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1: With SRN News, I'm Keith Peters in Washington. Vice President J.D. Vance returned to his hometown of Middletown, Ohio on Friday to campaign for Republican candidates at the steel plant where his grandfather used to work.
2: He asked that his community be safe. He asked that our politicians ensure that there were good jobs for men and women who were willing to work for them. And he asked that America never be asked to be the policeman of the world. Now, he was my grandfather. I called him Papaw. And he toiled in this very place to give our family the little extras, like I said, for nearly four decades.
1: Vance has highlighted his Rust Belt roots while trying to boost GOP candidates ahead of the November midterm elections. On Wall Street, the Dow up by 517 points, the NASDAQ rose 113, the S&P advanced 33. This is SRN News.
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8: 105.7 WDNY weather. Tonight stays clear with around 55 degrees and light southeasterly winds. Saturday is sunny, then a slight chance of showers and thunderstorms, with highs in the lower 80s and light southerly winds. Saturday night brings a chance of showers and thunderstorms, then showers and thunderstorms, with temperatures around 60 degrees and precipitation likely. Sunday stays showery and stormy, with mid-70s and a light southwest breeze. Currently, it's clear and 70 degrees.
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1: With SRN News, I'm Keith Peters in Washington. Despicable and disgusting is how Senator Katie Britt describes the just-enacted Massachusetts law allowing abortions to be performed right up to the moment of birth. On the Salem News program this week on Capitol Hill with Tony Perkins, the Alabama Republican says pro-life Americans need to strongly speak out against laws like this.
2: What's happening in Massachusetts, it's despicable and disgusting. We are telling the truth. We are speaking that to the American people in the way they need to hear it. When I saw this law being passed and women cheering behind them about being able to take the precious life of their own child right before that child is born, there is a pit in my stomach that, you know, you cannot explain.
1: Senator Britt's full interview will be heard when this week on Capitol Hill's broadcast beginning at 10 a.m. Eastern time on the Salem News Channel. This is SRN News.
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4: Two people in custody, one remaining at large following a fraud investigation in Farmington. Ontario County Sheriff's deputies arresting 34-year-old Patrick Chase Johnson Jr. of Rochester and 36-year-old Islin Johnson of Pittsford after the allegedly helped 42-year-old Chaz K. Davis use a stolen identity to acquire two vehicles from a local automotive dealer. Authorities in Ontario County have charged Kiara Robinson with arson after a series of fires at an apartment building on Broad Street. Investigators say that Robinson was seen outside allegedly lighting fires as deputies arrived at the scene on August 4th. A quick-thinking resident had already extinguished one of the blazes inside. A new study from a Wallet Hub ranks New York as the ninth best state to live in nationwide. The evaluation considering such factors as affordability, quality of life, education, and health. Notably, New York topped the list for most restaurants per capita, highlighting the state's rich culinary diversity.
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13: 105.7 WDNY weather. Tonight stays clear with around 55 degrees and light southeasterly winds. Saturday is sunny, then a slight chance of showers and thunderstorms with highs in the lower 80s and light southerly winds. Saturday night brings a chance of showers and thunderstorms, then showers and thunderstorms with temperatures around 60 degrees and precipitation likely. Sunday stays showery and stormy with mid-70s and a light southwest breeze. Currently, it's clear and 64 degrees.
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All right, my friends, time for a piece from the Workplace Files. You're plugged into Intelligence for Your Life. John Tesh here, and with all the mass layoffs these days and uncertainty over artificial intelligence, Google searches for the term career change have increased 300% over the past 5 years. As for which professions people are looking to pivot to, real estate agent topped the list with 18,000 monthly searches in just the U.S., followed by notary at 17,000. And meanwhile, sharing third place were firefighter and therapist.

0: You found a great way to spend your evening. I'm John Tesh, and this is the John Tesh Radio Show on 105.7 WDNY.
1: With SRN News, I'm Ron Taylor. President Trump has announced his administration will temporarily allow more beef imports into the U.S. without triggering higher tariffs. He said earlier today the imported beef will be sold at 25% below current market rates to help American consumers. However, conservative rural state Republicans are already criticizing the plan, fearing it will harm American ranchers. The president has expressed his gratitude to the Supreme Court for allowing the White House to continue construction for now on his $400 million White House ballroom project. Chief Justice John Roberts signed a temporary order earlier today letting work continue as the court considers an emergency appeal from the president's Republican administration. Stocks rose and trimmed their losses from a shaky week. The S&P 500 rose 0.4% for just its second gain, and the Dow Jones Industrial Average gained 1%. The NASDAQ Composite climbed 0.4% at the closing bell. This is SRN News.
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3: Two people in custody, one remaining at large following a fraud investigation in Farmington. Ontario County Sheriff's deputies arresting 34-year-old Patrick Chase Johnson Jr. of Rochester and 36-year-old Island Johnson of Pittsford after they allegedly helped 42-year-old Chaz K. Davis use a stolen identity to acquire two vehicles from a local automotive dealer. Authorities in Ontario County have charged Kiara Robinson with arson after a series of fires at an apartment building on Broad Street. Investigators say that Robinson was seen outside allegedly lighting fires as deputies arrived at the scene on August 4th. A quick-thinking resident had already extinguished one of the blazes inside. A new study from a Wallet Hub ranks New York as the ninth best state to live in nationwide. The evaluation considering such factors as affordability, quality of life, education, and health. Notably, New York topped the list for most restaurants per capita, highlighting the state's rich culinary diversity.
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0: John Tesh back with you. I have a question for you. Do you sometimes find that your brain feels foggy and you have trouble staying focused? Well, when that happens, we want you to stop and drink a huge glass of water. It's because you're likely dehydrated. Research shows that dehydration will cause headaches, fatigue, a bad mood, lack of focus. It can even hurt short-term memory and make it harder to recall long-term memories. In fact, brain cells need 2 times more energy than other cells in the body. According to brain specialist Dr. Corinne Allen, water provides energy more effectively than any other substance. And drinking a cup of water can boost the flow of information between brain cells, improving focus and memory by a full 34%. Wow, gotta drink the water.
8: Intelligence for your life with John Tesh.
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17: Well, if you just had a look at Gibbs' eldest child, who is 14, you would see that she's the one, I think, that started this trend. Google data showing that people are really looking to wrap themselves around a good book, and they want to create comfortable spaces for it. So here are a few of the top trending searches on Google. Pool float for reading.
18: Oh, yeah.
17: Breakout search over the past month. I would definitely do that. People are also searching for corner floor cushion for reading book and reading nook wallpaper. Also, backyard reading book is a breakout search, too. People searching for reading nook are also searching for a 4x4 shed. What?
18: Oh, the reading shed. You put a shed in the backyard.
17: Can you sit down in
18: it? You just sit in it, and it's just for reading. No distractions,
17: none
18: of that
17: stuff. That's amazing. I'm getting one of those, too.
18: You got it.
17: Hello, Amazon. And then two more Google searches related to reading are reading cafe near me and reading in the park.
18: Look, I think what's happened is people are finally pushing back against the constant inundation of from screen time. And they're realizing that, hey, sitting there with a good book and having some attention for a long period of time. By the way, parents are probably doing this for their kids because the research is out about how bad screen time is for kids focused long term. So for the summer, to get kids off screens, to get yourself off of screens when you could be out doing fun stuff, reading is a great way to build that up, a great way to build your attention span, and a great activity that you can do at the beach, in the backyard. I love getting lost in a book. I like that this is trending.
17: By the way, I am 4x4, or 6x4.
18: Yeah, you're going to need a bigger space than the 5'2" woman who's putting the she shed in the backyard.
17: Okay.

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0: Kelly Clarkson's Miss Independent. Hi there, it's Andrew J. Happy weekend. It is so great to have you here. Hopefully you're doing something fun this weekend and take us along with you. Stick around, I got train coming up.
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0: Motown Philly for boys to men. Great to have you along. I'm Andrew J, and thank you so much for letting me be a part of your day today. Hang tight. Pat Benatar coming up.
1: With SRN News, I'm Ron Taylor. President Trump expressing his gratitude to the Supreme Court for allowing the White House to continue construction for now on his $400 million White House ballroom project. Chief Justice John Roberts signing a temporary order Friday and letting work continue as the court considers an emergency appeal from the president's administration. The president has announced his administration will temporarily allow more beef imports into the country without triggering higher tariffs. He said Friday the imported beef will be sold at 25% below current market rates to help American consumers. However, conservative rural state Republicans are already criticizing the plan, fearing it will harm American ranchers. Vice President J.D. Vance returning to his hometown to campaign for Republican candidates at a steel plant where his grandfather worked. Vance spoke Friday at the Cleveland Cliffs Middletown Works facility, highlighting his Rust Belt roots. This is SRN News.
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6: 105.7 WDNY weather. Tonight stays clear with temperatures around 55 degrees and light southeasterly winds. Saturday is sunny at first, then a slight chance of showers and thunderstorms develops, with highs in the lower 80s and light southerly winds. Saturday night brings a chance of showers and thunderstorms, turning to showers and thunderstorms, with temperatures around 60 degrees. Currently, it's clear and 59 degrees.

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0: It was a song that gave Miley Cyrus her very first Grammy. That's Flowers. Great to have you along. It is Andrew J. Thanks for hanging out. 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

0: Black Eyed Peas, I got a feeling. It is Andrew J and I've got a feeling we got some fun stuff lined up for the weekend. Make sure you come hang out with us all weekend long. Red Hot Chili Peppers on the way in a bit.
1: With SRN News, I'm Ron Taylor. The United States is set to impose 50% tariffs on $20 billion in Canadian imports. Canada says they're now set to match the new U.S. tariffs dollar for dollar, that according to Prime Minister Mark Carney. President Trump has announced his administration will temporarily allow more beef imports into the U.S. without triggering higher tariffs. He said yesterday the imported beef will be sold at 25% below current market rates to help American consumers. However, conservative rural state Republicans are already criticizing the plan, fearing it will harm American ranchers. President Trump has expressed his gratitude to the Supreme Court for allowing the White House to continue construction for now on his $400 million White House ballroom project. Chief Justice John Roberts signing a temporary order yesterday, letting work continue as the court considers an emergency appeal. This is SRN News.
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6: 105.7 WDNY weather. Tonight stays clear with temperatures around 55 degrees and light southeasterly winds. Saturday is sunny at first, then a slight chance of showers and thunderstorms develops, with highs in the lower 80s and light southerly winds. Saturday night brings a chance of showers and thunderstorms, turning to showers and thunderstorms, with temperatures around 60 degrees. Currently, it's clear and 57 degrees.

0: Earth, Wind, and Fire with September. It is Andrew J. along with you, and it's so great to have you along. Hope you're having a great weekend. Stick around. I got Avril Lavigne coming up.
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8: Uh-huh. Life's like this. Uh-huh. Uh-huh. That's the way.

That's Justin Bieber with Daisies. How's it going, Commander J? Great to have you along. Now, the Michael Jackson biopic is now the highest grossing biopic in history, and they're working on a sequel. We'll be looking forward to it. Want to be starting something? It's Michael Jackson.

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0: Collect a soul with Shine, and I'm Andrew J, and you are shining this weekend, and we got plenty of great music for you here on the radio. So stick around, would you? David Guetta and Sia coming your way in a bit.
1: With SRN News, I'm Ron Taylor. We're following breaking news this morning as the United States has imposed 50% tariffs on $20 billion in Canadian goods, including hockey sticks and medical supplies. President Trump says the move protects American jobs and strengthens U.S. leverage. Canadian Prime Minister Mark Carney says that Canada will respond dollar for dollar. The dispute could put North America's trade agreement under new pressure, with no further talks currently scheduled. President Trump has announced his administration will temporarily allow more beef imports into the country without triggering higher tariffs. He said yesterday the imported beef will be sold at 25% below current market rates to help American consumers. However, conservative rural state Republicans are already criticizing the plan, fearing it will harm American ranchers. Stocks rose and trimmed their losses yesterday. The S&P 500 rose 0.4%. The Dow gained 1%. This is SRN News.
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8: 105.7 WDNY weather. Tonight stays clear with temperatures around 55 degrees and light southeasterly winds. Saturday is sunny at first, then a slight chance of showers and thunderstorms develops, with highs in the lower 80s and light southerly winds. Saturday night brings a chance of showers and thunderstorms, turning to showers and thunderstorms, with temperatures around 60 degrees. Currently, it's clear and 55 degrees.

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0: The late, great Whitney Houston and How Will I Know. It's great to have you here. I'm Andrew J. Stick around, 80s legend Huey Lewis, along with the news on the way.
1: With SRN News, I'm Ron Taylor. The United States has imposed 50% tariffs on $20 billion in Canadian goods, including hockey sticks and medical supplies. President Trump says the move protects American jobs and strengthens U.S. leverage. Canadian Prime Minister Mark Carney says Canada will respond dollar for dollar. The dispute could put North America's trade agreement under new pressure, with no further talks currently scheduled. The president has announced his administration will temporarily allow more beef imports into the country without triggering higher tariffs. He said yesterday the imported beef will be sold at 25% below current market rates to help American consumers. Vice President J.D. Vance returning to his hometown to campaign for Republican candidates at a steel plant where his grandfather worked yesterday. The vice president spoke at the Cleveland Cliffs Middletown Works facility, highlighting his Rust Belt roots. This is SRN News.
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7: 105.7 WDNY weather. Tonight stays clear with temperatures around 55 degrees and light southeasterly winds. Saturday is sunny at first, then a slight chance of showers and thunderstorms develops, with highs in the lower 80s and light southerly winds. Saturday night brings a chance of showers and thunderstorms, turning to showers and thunderstorms, with temperatures around 60 degrees. Currently, it's clear and 55 degrees.

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Great to have you along. It is Andrew J. Happy weekend. This is Three Doors Down, and Here Without You.

0: It's Olivia Dean. That's Man I Need. I'm Andrew J with you, and thanks for hanging out as we get through our weekend. What are your weekend plans? Are you doing anything fun this weekend? I can tell you this much. There will be naps involved. Saturday and Sunday. Yes, there will be naps, probably more than one both day. Why? Because I deserve it. Thank you very much. Men at Work coming your way. Stick around.
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0: It's NSYNC, and it's going to be me. Great to have you along. I'm Andrew J. A one-hit wonder from OMC coming up.
1: With SRN News, I'm Ron Taylor. The U.S. and Canada continue to wrangle over trade and tariffs, with the U.S. targeting $20 billion worth of Canada's goods for 50% tariffs. Right away, Canada came back with what Prime Minister Mark Carney said would be a dollar-for-dollar response on U.S. goods. The U.S. taxes are about 5% of Canada's exports to the U.S. The U.S. was not willing to give a break to Canada on steel, aluminum, autos, and lumber. No further talks are scheduled at this point. President Trump has announced his administration will temporarily allow more beef imports into the U.S. without triggering higher tariffs. He said yesterday the imported beef will be sold at 25% below current market rates to help American consumers. Stocks rose and trimmed their losses from a shaky week. The S&P 500 rose 0.4%. The Dow gained 1%. The NASDAQ climbed 0.4%. This is SRN News.
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7: 105.7 WDNY weather. Tonight stays clear with temperatures around 55 degrees and light southeasterly winds. Saturday is sunny at first, then a slight chance of showers and thunderstorms develops, with highs in the lower 80s and light southerly winds. Saturday night brings a chance of showers and thunderstorms, turning to showers and thunderstorms with temperatures around 60 degrees. Currently, it's clear and 55 degrees.

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3: With SRN News, I'm Ron Taylor. The U.S. and Canada continue to wrangle over trade and tariffs, with the U.S. targeting $20 billion worth of Canada's goods for 50% tariffs. Right away, Canada came back with what Prime Minister Mark Carney said would be a dollar-for-dollar response on U.S. goods. The U.S. taxes are on about 5% of Canada's exports to the country. The U.S. was not willing to give a break to Canada on steel, aluminum, autos, or lumber. No further talks are scheduled at this point. President Trump has announced his administration will temporarily allow more beef imports into the U.S. without triggering higher tariffs. He said yesterday the imported beef will be sold at 25% below current market rates to help American consumers. Stocks rose and trimmed their losses from a shaky week. Yesterday, the S&P 500 rose 0.4%, the Dow gained 1%, the NASDAQ climbed 0.4%. This is SRN News.
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1: 105.7 WDNY weather. Tonight stays clear with temperatures around 55 degrees and light southeasterly winds. Saturday is sunny at first, then a slight chance of showers and thunderstorms develops, with highs in the lower 80s and light southerly winds. Saturday night brings a chance of showers and thunderstorms, turning to showers and thunderstorms, with temperatures around 60 degrees. Currently, it's clear and 55 degrees. WDNY.
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0: Oh, but what's going to happen to those puppies if they don't take them? That's the problem.
1: I can't do that all day. I just, because then I get into a spiral and then I...
0: Then you go adopt them.
1: It's very, very difficult. It's very difficult.
0: Frank and Gina adopted a puppy 3 months ago and everything is great. The puppy seems a little sad, but, you know, it's a puppy.
1: That's what puppies do, man. They have those eyes. Dogs have those eyes. They look at you like that.
0: So the shelter reached out to them and said two of their puppy's litter mates had been returned and they really felt it was for the best to keep them all together because they were bonded. And Gina says, even though this is our first puppy ever and we're still figuring this out, I want to do it. And he thinks it's nuts to go from one puppy to three puppies in 3 months.
1: Yeah, Frank is just like, listen, these are going to be 70-pound dogs, man. I love our dog. You know, we're still working some things out. There's an accident here or there. You know, she's eating some things, but, you know, everything's going to be all right. But I can't do all three. And by the way, I'm handling the stuff outside, the cleaning up in the yard, the going for the walks early or whatever. It's just too much for one person.
0: What are you going to do? What would you do? 1-800-330-9999. James, whose side are you on?
2: I'm on his side. That would be absolutely insane to take three puppies. One puppy's enough. You should focus on the one. Three is way, way too much.
1: Yeah, you kind of overwhelm yourself.
2: Yeah, yeah. Let someone, maybe someone will come by and actually take the two of them.
1: If you have three, sometimes, you know, the group suffers instead of the one thriving. Thanks for the call.
0: I always wonder what happened to the puppy I didn't take, though.
1: Of course,
0: I always think, like, is she okay?
1: Did
0: she find a family?
1: I felt the same way. Like, we had an opportunity. We said we were going to meet up with Barkley's littermates, and then they ghosted us, and I'm hurt. Mm-hmm. I'm hurt about it. Gloria, what do you think? Whose side do you want?
3: Hello, I'm on his side. I think that maybe if they had a dog beforehand and they, you know, knew the lay of the land, then sure, but going from zero to three is way too many.
4: The verdict is in. Jury foreman, what are the results?
0: Frank, our audience agreed with you today. It's a lot of work. It's a lot of money. And to go from one to three puppies in a short period of time, it's you're thinking with emotion and you're not thinking with logic. And the audience said, slow down and wait. Don't do it.
5: Well, I agree.
1: You know, your heart's in the right place, Gina, but this is how people become overwhelmed. And you might be the person that is like, we bit off more than we could chew. I mean, at this point, you have not stabilized the behavior of one of the dogs. So one thing you can do is you can keep in contact with the shelter. You can keep in contact with other fosters or whatever that might come along. And maybe the situation changes down the road. But right now, like, you're not prepared for this. You're not ready for this.
6: Well, I mean, if we have to wait, I'll wait. But I definitely want to keep it in mind because these poor dogs need to be cared for. And our dog looked depressed. Think about how you would feel. I really still want to do it.
1: Understandably, Frank, it's emotional for Gina. But the voters understand where you're coming from when it comes to your household.
5: Right. Well, I mean, just like being homeless is sad. We can't bring every single homeless person off the streets into my house.
1: That's true.
5: Because they're our house. And even though you'd want to, you really want to, but you can't. So we can't solve the problems of the world. And maybe we can donate to the shelter more. Donate more to the shelter.
1: Frank's like anything to keep our couch.
0: Anything, right?
1: I wish you guys luck, man. It's not easy when you're caught in that emotionally.
0: All right, if you have a problem, too, send an email. couplescore@annonraven.com.
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17: The American Farm Bureau Federation is reporting that U.S. fruit production has dropped by 32% over the past two decades. As a result, fresh fruit and vegetable imports have increased by 70% over the same period. In fact, one-third of all watermelons are now imported from overseas, and more than 60% of blueberries consumed in the United States are now grown outside the United States. Farm Bureau concludes its report by saying that trade remains essential to meeting consumer demand for affordable year-round produce, but those benefits should not result in the continued erosion of U.S. production capacity.
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24: I did a play-by-play scene there, and you can hear people in the background, and I asked the farmer, why are you doing this?
19: In various forms, in a variety of ways, telling the story of agriculture and USDA since, well, almost the dawn of commercial radio itself. I'm Rod Bain. Several radio spirits join us in a periodic look through 2026 at a century of USDA radio in this edition of Agriculture USA. Think about how much technology has changed over the last century. Mind-boggling, light speed, particularly the last two decades. Those perhaps are some of your initial thoughts. Now in the context of advancing tech over the 100 years of USDA radio, former radio reporter-producer Gary Crawford tends to think,
24: most people don't really care about how we do it, just so we do the job and they hear what they need to hear on the air.
19: Yet, as you listen to this program through your local radio station, or by streaming or download in some capacity, or perhaps use your smartphone to edit various forms of content for social media platforms, consider how USDA distributed radio programs when it first began its operations in 1926. Agriculture Department historian Wayne Connolly says for the popular Aunt Sammy programs, scripts were mailed out to radio stations nationwide to be voiced by local talent.
25: So you'd have a radio announcer up in the Northeast who had a Northeast accent. You'd send another script down to the South, and you have someone reading the script, doing the radio program in a Southern accent. So it's more relatable to the people in that area on the farm and so forth.
19: As national radio networks were established, USDA radio staff provided live and recorded reports during nationally aired and syndicated programs. Former radio and TV service chief Lane Beatty recalled in a 1985 interview distribution of shows like Agriculture USA via audio tape.
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19: The mediums used for feature program distribution progressed. 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In the case of USDA's radio news line, some farm broadcasters such as Delos Yonke and Rita Frazier of RFD Radio Network recall how stations used to receive stories via the phone lines.
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27: you'd
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27: 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Gary Crawford, U.S. Department of Agriculture, Washington.
19: Speaking of Gary, having served 50 years with USDA radio, he experienced firsthand the rapid pace of advancing technologies in their equipment.
24: We started out with old ancient reel-to-reel quarter-inch tape and went through the cassette era. 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
19: Laptop computers with audio editing software combined with digital recorders to make up today's field equipment, filing stories from anywhere. Record, edit, and distribute audio by smartphone? The tech is indeed there. But former USDA radio reporter producer Brenda Curtis recalls in several instances, much more was needed to record an event or file a report.
0: This big aluminum box, what I carried all the equipment in. I would say that that box, suitcase, when it was filled, would weigh between 25 and 30 pounds. That was your tape recorders, your tape, extra cords, because you never knew what situation you were going to come upon. Different microphones, different plugs, inputs, outputs, whatever.
19: Weather coverage was at the Secretary's office at USDA headquarters, a farm property across the country, or an assignment Brenda was on, phoning in reports from somewhere around the globe.
0: I called the report in, fed him some tape, and then he would edit it back here.
19: From time to time in 2026, this program will look at USDA Radio's centennial. This has been Agriculture USA. I'm Rod Bain reporting for the U.S. Department of Agriculture in Washington, D.C.
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17: 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Our pearl of wisdom this weekend came in by email from listener Peggy Womack, who said, "You should never try to teach a pig to sing. It wastes your time and annoys the pig." Thank you, Peggy, for that pearl of wisdom. 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
3: 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A free rabies vaccination clinic for dogs, cats, and ferrets in Livingston County will take place Wednesday, August 26th from 5 to 7 p.m. at the Livonia Highway Garage at 50 Commercial Street. 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
9: With SRN News, I'm Ron Taylor. The U.S. and Canada continue to wrangle over trade and tariffs, with the U.S. targeting $20 billion worth of Canada's goods for 50% tariffs. Right away, Canada came back with what Prime Minister Mark Carney said would be a dollar-for-dollar response on U.S. goods. The U.S. taxes are on about 5% of Canada's exports to the U.S. The U.S. was not willing to give a break to Canada on steel, aluminum, autos, and lumber. No further talks are scheduled at this point. President Trump has announced his administration will temporarily allow more beef imports into the U.S. without triggering higher tariffs. He said yesterday the imported beef will be sold at 25% below current market rates to help American consumers. Stocks rose and trimmed their losses from a shaky week yesterday. The S&P 500 rose 0.4%. The Dow Jones Industrial Average gaining 1%. The NASDAQ climbing 0.4%. 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
7: 105.7 WDNY weather. Saturday stays sunny and near 83 degrees, with light southerly winds and a slight chance of showers and thunderstorms. Saturday night brings a chance of showers and thunderstorms, becoming likely with lows around 60. Sunday turns cooler in the mid-70s, with a chance of rain showers, then a chance of showers and thunderstorms. Sunday night, showers and thunderstorms are likely. Currently, it's clear and 54 degrees.
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12: Casey Kasem has unlocked the American Top 40 vaults and is replaying original shows from the 70s. 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
10: Just want to go on record that I never trust anybody that uses this term.
14: I said something to his old lady yesterday morning about it.
10: Old lady, I hate that. Oh, I talked to your old lady. What is that? What does that mean?
15: What if you said old man?
10: Your mom? Your grandmother?
15: The same thing. No, it's
10: nobody
15: your partner.
10: Nobody says old man. I talked to your old man. Nobody says that. No, nobody says that.
15: I mean, they used to say it. It's a generation.
14: I said something
15: thing.
14: To his old lady yesterday morning about it.
10: You're a liar. And that guy got in big trouble because he was mad that the neighbor's dog pooped in his yard, so he picked it up with his bare hands and threw it at them.
11: You know what, though? If your dog is going to the bathroom in somebody else's yard, pick it up.
10: Absolutely.
11: All right, that's a real thing. Yes. I did see that video recently where there's somebody walking their dog, and the dog goes pee on somebody's lawn. And then two adult men run out of the house, and then they go pee on the neighbor's yard. It's and they disgusting. Were arrested for that, for lewd behavior. Oh. But I mean, like, things escalate quickly when you're dealing with your neighbors.
10: Neighbors drama is always terrible. And we got a text message from one of my girlfriends. She got into a fight with her neighbor because there was invasive weed that were growing in the hedges that, like, lined the border of the properties.
11: Okay.
10: Invasive weeds.
11: Weeds. Okay.
10: Yeah. I mean, I heard a lot of arguments about trees. That's always a big thing.
11: Well, that happens all the time.
10: Yes.
11: The law is very clear because that's a common argument. But
10: what's the most ridiculous argument you got into with your neighbor? 1-800-330-9999.

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3: With SRN News, I'm Bob Agnew in Washington. As a trade rhetoric continues to fly, President Trump remains firm in his position, Canada pushing back against the president's threats of 50% tariffs on some goods. Tesla recalling nearly 3 million vehicles in China over door handle safety risks. Tesla and other Chinese car makers are recalling more than 4 million vehicles over safety concerns, including the risk tied to their door handles. Tesla recalling 2.98 million vehicles, including models 3, Y, X, and S, all over the door handles. The White House setting up an ambitious new goal for American space launches. President Trump signed a national security presidential memorandum to restore U.S. leadership in space transportation. The order aims for more than 1,000 launches and reentries. This is SRN News.
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1: 105.7 WDNY weather. Saturday stays sunny and near 83 degrees, with light southerly winds and a slight chance of showers and thunderstorms. Saturday night brings a chance of showers and thunderstorms, becoming likely, with lows around 60. Sunday turns cooler in the mid-70s, with a chance of rain showers, then a chance of showers and thunderstorms. Sunday night, showers and thunderstorms are likely. Currently, it's clear and 54 degrees.
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4: With SRN News, I'm Bob Agnew in Washington. The U.S. is now imposing those 50% tariffs that President Trump had threatened. The talks with Canada broke down. Now Canada says it will be responding in kind. The White House is setting an ambitious new goal for American space launches. President Trump signed a national security presidential memorandum to restore U.S. leadership in space transportation. The order aims for more than 1,000 launches and reentries on American soil each year. By the year 2030, it directs agencies to speed up permitting, expand launch sites, and work more closely with private companies to accomplish that goal. Tesla is recalling nearly 3 million vehicles in China over door handle safety risks. Tesla and other Chinese car makers recalling more than 4 million vehicles over the safety concerns. Tesla recalling some 2.98 million vehicles, including models 3, Y, X, and S. This is SR.
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1: 105.7 WDNY weather. Saturday stays sunny and near 83 degrees, with light southerly winds and a slight chance of showers and thunderstorms. Saturday night brings a chance of showers and thunderstorms, becoming likely with lows around 60. Sunday turns cooler in the mid-70s, with a chance of rain showers, then a chance of showers and thunderstorms. Sunday night, showers and thunderstorms are likely. Currently, it's clear and 55 degrees. It's 8:04.
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6: $34,200.
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6: That's the average U.S. wedding cost as of last year.
2: I would say that that is low depending on what region you're in.
6: I think it depends. 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If you have a lower budget, you spend about $26,000. I think, you know, it depends, of course, like you said, where you live and what your situation is. But if you really, really want to do it on a budget and you really, really want to save money, there's one place where you can have your wedding that I never thought of until one couple posted a video that went viral of them getting married there, and it's coming up next.

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2: For the first time, I would graciously like to introduce George and Jamie Calico.
0: And they just got married at McDonald's.
1: You know, they should rename one of the value meals after them for the next week or so.
0: Absolutely.
1: That would be fun, right? Like Shamrock Shake or the McRib. They come back for a limited time.
0: Imagine getting married at McDonald's. That's where they fell in love. They both work there. And the manager is like, yeah, you want to get married here? Go at it. But you go to some unique wedding venues, right? Which one really stuck out to you? 1-800-330-9999. Jocelyn.
3: The most unique wedding venue I've ever been to was at a garden in front of the Eiffel Tower in Paris.
1: Oh, that sounds
3: so pretty.
1: Sounds gorgeous. You went to it or you stumbled across it? Like, were you in Paris on vacation and walked up on it, or this was a wedding that you had been invited to?
3: No, I was in Paris and I stumbled upon it. And since it was outside in the garden, it was only people could stop and watch.
1: Yeah.
3: And I'm a romantic at heart, so I stopped to watch.
1: I mean, that's so much better than like when I'm in Cancun or like in the Bahamas or on an island and somebody's getting married on the beach and I come by and I've got no shirt on. And I'm all oiled up and I've got like, you know, a frozen daiquiri in my hand. And I'm like, yeah. When they're done, I cheer for them. You know, my vibe is the same. I want happiness for you. But the garden weddings are beautiful. And I can only imagine walking up on one in Paris. How nice.
0: But
1: how romantic.
0: Also, do you want strangers watching you at the most vulnerable, important moment of your life?
1: You're getting married in a park, Anna. You can't own the parks. So I'm sorry to tell you.
0: Yeah, but.
1: Sorry.
0: That is a major public place where there is a lot of foot traffic, and you know that when you get married there, there's going to be a lot of eyes on you. I think I'd be so nervous already.
1: That's fine. You just go there when it's closed. Just go to the Eiffel Tower when it's closed. Nobody be here. Nobody look over here. I can't be embarrassed. And then it'll be fine.
0: I went on a college tour, and there was a church on the campus. It was a Catholic university. There was a wedding going on.
1: Yeah.
0: And our entire tour stopped to watch the bride walk into the church.
1: Just like Cancun.
0: Yeah, yeah.
1: The bus trip. Yeah. You're getting ready to go on a bus trip. You go, you look beautiful.
0: Hayden, like my daughter, she turned to me. She goes, should we clap? I go, I don't know. Right. So we didn't do anything. We stared at her. She looked beautiful. Carlos, most unique wedding venue you went to, or was it your wedding?
4: This was my friend's wedding, but I still can't really believe it happened. I used to live in Los Angeles, and he had it at the Batcave from the original Batman series. It's actually a cave.
1: That's cool.
4: At a park.
0: Wait, what?
4: They had the ceremony right at the edge of the cave, and we just had all the seats outside. It was kind of nice.
0: Oh, yeah.
1: That is awesome. I knew a guy who once had one of the Batmobiles, and he said it was mostly made out of plywood.
0: Really?
1: Yeah, one of the early ones, yeah, with Michael Keaton. He said it was made out of plywood. I was like, okay, not what I had in mind. Pretty cool, though, to see a location like that that's famous like that, too.
4: They actually rented, like, a fake Batmobile, too.
1: Yeah, well, you know, watch yourself. Don't get any splinters.
0: Yeah, you gotta commit to the bit. That's what you're doing. You got to get all the pieces that go along with it.
1: Although, I will say this. People that are weirdly, fixated on superheroes, it weirds me out. I knew a friend. I had a guy like that in the business. And he used to say that he was Batman's son. And it was weird for me. Yeah, it was totally weird.
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10: The U.S. and Canada continue to wrangle over trade and tariffs, the U.S. now targeting $20 billion worth of Canada's goods for 50% tariffs. Right away, Canada came back with what Prime Minister Carney said would be a dollar-for-dollar response on U.S. goods. The Energy Department investing $500 million now to modernize a major steel factory in Middletown, Ohio.
12: The Trump administration says the project will protect 2,300 American jobs and strengthen the domestic supply chain. Cleveland-Cliffs plans to upgrade its blast furnace, generate electricity from mill gases, and recycle industrial byproducts. Supporters call it a step toward restoring U.S. manufacturing and reducing dependence on foreign suppliers, while acknowledging taxpayers shouldn't have to subsidize the industry forever. Richard Boyd reporting.
10: This is SRN News.
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17: 105.7 WDNY weather. Saturday stays sunny and near 83 degrees, with light southerly winds and a slight chance of showers and thunderstorms. Saturday night brings a chance of showers and thunderstorms, becoming likely with lows around 60. Sunday turns cooler in the mid-70s, with a chance of rain showers, then a chance of showers and thunderstorms. Sunday night, showers and thunderstorms are likely. Currently, it's clear and 57 degrees.
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Hello again, and welcome to American Top 40. My name's Casey Kasem, and this is our weekly countdown of the 40 best-selling songs in the USA. Well, only two songs pushed their way into the 40 this week, and we've got a brand new number one. During the next 3 hours, we'll be hearing the biggest hits in the nation by the biggest pop stars in the world. To get us started, the countdown begins with the debut of Sean Cassidy's second hit before his first one leaves the survey. It's called That's Rock and Roll.

Sean Cassidy with a record that's already gold in Australia. At number 40, that's Rock and Roll, a debut record. This is Casey Kasem in Hollywood on American Top 40. And here's a fella who's known by a couple of number one songs, Rhinestone Cowboy and Southern Nights. His latest at number 39, moving up a notch, is Sunflower, Glen Campbell.

Number 39 this week, Glenn Campbell with Sunflower. That's his follow-up to Southern Nights that went to number one. Coming up on American Top 40, a hit by one of the record industry's very few true overnight successes. In fact, this man was even quicker than overnight. He made his move and got discovered in the same day. You're listening to the nation's biggest hits by the world's biggest pop stars. And this is certainly one of them. At number 38, she debuts with our second new song this week at American Top 40. It's her 11th Top 40 hit. Hard

Carole King's latest at number 38 in the countdown, Hard Rock Cafe. This is Casey Kasem in Hollywood on American Top 40, and now I'm going to tell you a very rare story. It's about a true overnight success. About a country boy named Mac McAnally, born and raised in rural Mississippi, up in the town of Belmont near the Alabama border. Well, less than a year ago, when he was 20, Mac decided to look for a job as a guitar player. So he drove across the Alabama line over to Muscle Shoals, just 50 miles from Belmont, moseyed into one of the most famous recording studios in the country, saw a couple of musicians sitting around in the studio, and started playing and singing his songs for him. Well, two record producers standing out in the hall overheard Mac's performance, and they were so impressed, they rushed in and insisted on recording him. Mac was all for it, so they set up a session, and when the tapes were finished, they sent copies to all the major companies in Los Angeles, and Mac just sat back in Belmont, Mississippi to wait for the best deal. It came from Capitol Records, and last February, Mac took the longest, sweetest trip he'd ever taken in his life. He flew the 1,600 miles from Belmont to Hollywood to become a recording artist. Of all the would-be artists who've tried and succeeded, Mac McAnally connected faster than anybody I can remember. His first hit is at number 37 this week. Mac McAnally and It's a Crazy World. Younger.

McAnally and his first hit record at number 37, second week on the chart. It's a crazy world. You're listening to a countdown of the most popular songs in America on American Top 40. My name's Casey Kasem, and the countdown doesn't stop until we get to our new number one bestseller. At number 36, second week on, Hot Chocolate and a former number one song in England, So You Win Again.

Barry Manilow in a song he produced with Ron Dante at number 35 this week. 4 weeks ago, it was number one. That's Looks Like We Made It. You know, the last time B.J. Thomas was in the top 40, he was singing a number one song that had the longest title of any number one song in the rock era. That was Hey, Won't You Play Another Somebody Done Somebody Wrong song. His latest hit gets right to the point. Here's B.J. Thomas at number 34 with Don't Worry, Baby.

in Hugo, Oklahoma with Don't Worry Baby at number 34 and moving up. Well, we have a listener from BJ's home state who wants to know, who have been the most successful husband and wife recording act in the history of the chart? Well, it isn't Steve and Edie, Sonny and Cher, or the Captain and Tennille. Details come up.

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Edge of the Universe. The Bee Gees at number 33, moving up six notches this week in American Top 40. This is Casey Kasem in Hollywood, and now let's answer that question about hit songs and married people. The letter's from Claudia Treese in Ardmore, Oklahoma, and she writes, "Dear Casey, who's been the most successful husband and wife recording team in chart history?" Well, Claudia, it isn't Sonny and Cher or the Captain and Tennille, not yet. It's a man who played a lot of guitar and his wife who played guitar and sang. They had this giant number one smash just 2 years before the rock era began.

0: Vaya con Dios, Go with God, from 1953. This song by the most successful married couple in chart history was number one for 11 weeks and in the top 20 for 6 months. Mainly in the period just preceding the rock era, Les Paul and Mary Ford, Mr. and Mrs., had 21 top 40 singles, including 7 top 10s and 2 number 1s. More than enough to make them the most successful husband and wife recording act in chart history. Les Paul and Mary Ford. Thanks for writing, Claudia. Now on with the countdown. Hanging in the 30s for 5 weeks now at number 32, moving up 1, Slave with Sly.
1: They call me Drac. Here I come, baby. I ain't gonna bite you. I just want you to hang on. All right.

Number 32, the song Slide, a former number one soul song by the group Slave. This is Casey Kasem in Hollywood on American Top 40, heading toward a brand new number one song. And here's one that was number one 7 weeks ago. This week at number 31 of the countdown, Alan O'Day and Undercover Angel. Yeah.

0: Alan O'Day on American Top 40 at number 31, falling from 17 with Undercover Angel as the countdown rolls on.
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10: 105.7 WDNY weather. Saturday stays sunny and near 83 degrees, with light southerly winds and a slight chance of showers and thunderstorms. Saturday night brings a chance of showers and thunderstorms, becoming likely with lows around 60. Sunday turns cooler in the mid-70s, with a chance of rain showers, then a chance of showers and thunderstorms. Sunday night, showers and thunderstorms are likely. Currently, it's clear and 63 degrees.
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0: From the Florida Everglades to the California Redwoods, you hear the nation's top hits every week at this time on American Top 40. My name's Casey Kasem, and the countdown continues with KC and the Sunshine Band from the state of Florida with Keep It Coming, Love, at number 30.

KC and the Sunshine Band on American Top 40, second week on the chart. They move up four notches to number 30 with Keep It Coming, Love. 3 hours with American Top 40, and you know where your favorite records are in the national music scene. At number 29, moving up three this week, here's Kiss.

0: Kiss on American Top 40 at number 29 and moving up with Christine 16. This is Casey Kasem in Hollywood, and you know, in the history of the record charts and of the Motion Picture Academy Awards, only two artists have ever hit number one with Oscar-winning songs two times. Bing Crosby did it, and so did the superstar whose latest hit single is coming up.
1: It's from coast to coast, American Top 40.
0: Earlier, we heard the hit song That's Rock and Roll, a debut record by Sean Cassidy. Here's his former number one song that was at the top of the chart 6 weeks ago. Now at number 28 in the countdown, Sean and Da Do Ron Ron.

Sean Cassidy with a song that was in the top 10 for 7 weeks, and one of those weeks at number one. Now at number 28 in the countdown on American Top 40, Da Do Run Run. Well, now I have the current hit by the singer who shares a monopoly with Bing Crosby. They are the only two artists in history who have hit number one on the pop charts with more than one Oscar-winning song. Bing was first, of course, with White Christmas in 1942 from the picture Holiday Inn, and Swingin' on a Star in 1944 from the movie Going My Way. Then, 30 years later, another superstar got into the act with her number one single of the theme from The Way We Were. That was in 1974. Then again, earlier this year, with her number one smash of the love theme from A Star Is Born. That star, of course, is Barbara Streisand. And her latest single peaked at number four. This week, it's at number 27. My Heart Belongs to Me.

0: Barbra Streisand on American Top 40 after 6 weeks in the top 10 falls from number 6 to number 27. That's My Heart Belongs to Me. This is Casey Kasem in Hollywood. We're counting them down on American Top 40, and we've got 26 hits to go on our way to a brand new number one. Stay right there.
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0: From Hollywood, this is Casey Kasem on American Top 40. And of the hundreds of singles released every week, we're counting down the 40 most popular records in the nation on our way to a brand new number one.
15: Number 26.
0: This is Helen Reddy. She took this to number 18 4 weeks ago, now at number 26 and falling. You're My World.

You're my night and day. You're every prayer I pray. You're my world. That's Helen Reddy on American Top 40, this week at number 26, Falling Two Notches. You're listening to the most listened to songs in the USA as the countdown rolls on now and on with Stephen Bishop at number 25. He moves up four in his fifth week on the

0: Stephen Bishop on American Top 40 at number 25 and moving up with On and On. This is Casey in Hollywood, and coming up, a hit by two brothers who got their start as a warm-up act for superstars like the Supremes and Stevie Wonder when they were just 12 and 14 years old.
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0: You're listening to the biggest hits in the nation by the biggest pop stars in the world as the countdown rolls on our way to a brand new number one. Here's a tune that debuted 4 weeks ago, now is up to number 24. The first top 40 hit for Johnny Rivers in a couple of years. Swaying to the music.

Johnny Rivers on American Top 40 with a song he produced at number 24, Swayin' to the Music. This is Casey in Hollywood, and now we're up to the current hit by two brothers who got their start in Los Angeles as a warm-up act for visiting superstars. Their names are George and Louis Johnson, and when they were in junior high, they formed a trio with their older brother. They played at school dances and local parties, and they began earning a reputation for doing great funky versions of other people's hits. In fact, they became so popular that when they were just 12 and 14 years old, they were already being booked to open shows for visiting stars like the Supremes and Stevie Wonder. And they must have made an impression, because Louis Johnson says people still come up to them at concerts years later and say, "Hey, weren't you guys with the Johnson 3?" This week, they move up four notches with their latest hit. At number 23, here are George and Louis, the brothers Johnson, with Strawberry Letter 23.

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4: The countdown continues now with a hot one called Cold as Ice. It moves up 8 notches to number 22. This is Foreigner.

Foreigner on American Top 40 at number 22, second week on the chart. They move up 8 notches with Cold as Ice. From the rocky coast of Maine to the sandy shores of Hawaii, you hear the nation's top hits every week at this time on American Top 40. My name's Casey Kasem, and the countdown continues now with the theme from the fastest-grossing motion picture in history. It's the London Symphony Orchestra and Star Wars at number 21.

0: The London Symphony Orchestra, conducted by John Williams, and the song at number 21 in the countdown, moving up 7. The main title theme from Star Wars. By the way, we heard recently from the student-operated station at Dartmouth College in Hanover, New Hampshire, that one of their staff members was graduating this spring. And it turns out that this young woman, Mara Harway, has been the operating engineer who runs American Top 40 on WDCR. And for the past 4 years, Mara's been putting me on the air every week with hardly a wow. So, to Mara Harway, we say thanks and good luck. And good luck to all you new graduates out there. Now, on with the countdown.
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0: This is Black Betty by Ram Jam, a 5-man group moving up 5 notches in the countdown this week in their 5th week on the chart.
1: Number 20.

halfway up the chart at number 20 this week, Ram Jam with Black Betty. A listener in Massachusetts wants to know what Canadian artist was the first to hit number one on the American charts. Well, he's the famous orchestra leader whose theme song might as well be Auld Lang Syne. Details coming up.

Englishman Leo Sayer on American Top 40 at number 19 with his latest called How Much Love. Well, now let's answer that letter from Darla Craig in Lynn, Massachusetts. She says, Dear Casey, I'm from Canada originally and would like to know who was the first Canadian to hit number one on the American charts. Well, Darla, the Canadian pop invasion beat the Beatles by 20 years. Back in 1944, a Canadian band leader from London, Ontario, hit number one in the United States with a song called It's Love, Love, Love. He was the first recording artist from Canada to do that. And altogether, in the pre-rock era, he hit our top 10 a total of 15 times. But the song this man is most famous for is not among his several dozen hits. It's a tune that once a year, at the stroke of midnight on December 31st, is the only song to be heard throughout the English-speaking world. And most Americans have been hearing this man's live version of it begin the new year for us every year for the past 32 years. Auld Lang Syne by Guy Lombardo and the Royal Canadians. Guy Lombardo, the first Canadian to hit number one on the American charts. Thanks for your letter, Darla. The song at number 18 this week has been around for 8 consecutive weeks. It moves up a notch. It's Mary Wilson and Telephone Man.

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1: Well, can you imagine? My heart began to thump and my mind began to fly, and I knew I wasn't dealing with no ordinary guy. So while he was talking, I was thinking up my plans, and my fingers did the walking on the telephone man, singing

0: I got a ding-a-ling singing, hey, lolly, lolly, hey, lolly, lolly, hey, lolly, lolly, just doing my thing.
1: I've never done anything like this before.
2: At number 18 in popularity, a song written and sung by Mary Wilson called Telephone Man. We have a listener in New Jersey who wants to know what's been the biggest hit on the soul chart so far in the 70s. Well, it's a song by the most romantic soul singer of the decade, and we're going to hear it as an AT40 extra in just a few minutes.
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14: 105.7 WDNY weather. Saturday stays sunny and near 83 degrees, with light southerly winds and a slight chance of showers and thunderstorms. Saturday night brings a chance of showers and thunderstorms, becoming likely, with lows around 60. Sunday turns cooler in the mid-70s, with a chance of rain showers, then a chance of showers and thunderstorms. Sunday night, showers and thunderstorms are likely. Currently, it's clear and 72 degrees.
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2: Survey song number 17, as we count them down, the 40 biggest hits in the USA this week, is the biggest hit to date for Supertramp from England. It's called Give a Little Bit.

Supertramp at number 17, moving from 21 in American Top 40 with Give a Little Bit. Well, now let's answer our listener in New Jersey. He's Bill Delano of Bridgeton, and he wants to know what's been the biggest hit on the soul chart so far in the 70s. Well, Bill, it's by the man who most people regard as the most romantic soul singer of the decade. Practically all his big hits are about love, lovers, and loving. And the first number one hit of his career is the biggest soul hit of the 70s so far. Right now, we're going to hear that song as an AT40 Extra. Number one on the soul chart for 9 weeks in a row in 1972. Let's Stay Together. The biggest soul hit of the 70s by the king of soulful love.

an AT40 Extra, number one in American Top 40 back in 1972, and the biggest soul hit of the 70s, Let's Stay Together by Al Green. And now on with the countdown on the song at number 16 this week in AT40. It moves up four. The Electric Light Orchestra and Telephone Line.

0: A seven-man British group on American Top 40 and number 16 in the countdown with Telephone Line. That's the Electric Light Orchestra.
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0: AT40 is heard coast to coast and around the world each week on great radio stations like 2GO, Gosford, New South Wales, Australia, KOKO, Warrensburg, Missouri, and WYSL, Buffalo, New York. The song at number 15 in the countdown this week moves up three by the Sanford Townsend Band. The newcomers with Smoke from a Distant Fire.

Smoke from a Distant Fire. The 15th most popular song in our countdown this week and moving up by the Sanford Townsend Band. You know, there are four men in this next group. Their names are Roger Fisher, Steve Fossen, Howard Leese, and Mike DeRosa. But the two names you probably know best belong to the girls who make Heart beat. Featuring Ann and Nancy Wilson. Here's Heart with Barracuda.

0: That's the group Heart at number 14 with the song Barracuda from their platinum LP, Little Queen. This is Casey in Hollywood. We'll be right back. We've got the top 13 tunes in the USA, including a brand new number one yet to come.
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0: As we continue the countdown, I'd like to welcome four new members to the AT40 family of stations this week. KAVR, Apple Valley, California. KTDY, Lafayette, Louisiana. WENT, Cloversville, New York. And KMIT, Mitchell, South Dakota. Welcome aboard.
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0: Here's the number one soul song in the USA, and heading in that direction on American Top 40, it moves up 10 notches this week. It's Float On by the Floaters.
16: Aquarius.
17: And my name is Rose. Now I like a woman who loves her freedom. I like a woman who can hold her own.

The Floaters from Detroit on AT40 at number 13, moving up 10 with their first big hit. It's called Float On. You know, 7 years ago, James Taylor was 22 years old, a bachelor, and just putting his first single on the pop chart. That was the top five smash, Fire and Rain. Today, he has a wife, Carly Simon Taylor, two children, Sarah Maria and Benjamin Simon, and a string of singles that measures out to 8 big top 40 hits. His latest, moving up to number 12 this week, is Handyman. Here's Family Man and superstar

James Taylor on AT40 moves up 3 to number 12 with Handyman. You know, there's a man in New York City who learned the hard way not to make fun of Alice Cooper for looking weird. The way Alice put the guy down was a classic, and that story is coming up along with his current top 10 smash. From the Gulf of Mexico to the Gulf of Alaska, you hear the nation's top hits every week at this time on American Top 40. My name's Casey Kasem, and the countdown doesn't stop until we get to number one. Here's Fleetwood.

Mack coming off a number one record called Dreams are at number 11 with this current hit, only 5 weeks on the chart, and it's called Don't Stop. Survey song number 10, the first of the 10 hottest records in the USA, is the third top 10 record for the Bay City Rollers. This one is You Made Me Believe in Magic.

The Bay City Rollers on American Top 40, second week at number 10 with You Made Me Believe in Magic. Well, now I have my story of the great Alice Cooper put down. It happened back in 1970, before people got used to seeing rock stars wearing costume makeup off stage. Alice was appearing in New York, and his press agent had set up an interview with a reporter from the New York Times. The three of them met for lunch in a classy, conservative restaurant in Midtown Manhattan. Well, when Alice walked in with his shoulder-length hair, his thigh-high black leather boots, a skin-tight jumpsuit, and 4 pounds of mascara around his eyes, every head in the place turned to look. And four very proper-looking businessmen at the next table even made some unflattering comments. In fact, all through the meal, one particular loudmouth among them kept up a stream of crude remarks about men who wear makeup. Well, Alice just ignored it all, and when the interview was over, he and his party got up to leave. And Alice walked over to the heckler, put his arm tenderly around the man's shoulder, and said, "Gee, it's terrific to see you again." Then Alice turned and walked out, leaving the man with the mean mouth with some impossible explaining to do. Don't mess with Alice Cooper. At number 9 this week, here he is with his latest, You and Me.

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Sam Nash wrote it. Crosby, Stills, and Nash sing it. Just a Song Before I Go at number 8. Well, now, before we hear the 7 most popular songs in the nation on AT40, let's see what's at the top of the other charts. On the Soul chart, number 1, Float On by the Floaters. On the Country chart, the number 1 song is Way Down and Pledging My Love, Elvis Presley with a double-sided number 1-er. The number 1 best-selling album this week is Rumors by Fleetwood Mac. What's new? And now at number 7, Peter McCann, And Do You Wanna Make Love?

0: Peter McCann, born in Bridgeport, Connecticut, now living in Glendale, California, at number 7, falling 2 notches with Do You Wanna Make Love? Here's a letter from a listener in Florida who wants to know whether any artist has ever had a double-sided hit record where each side hit number 1 on its own. Well, in the rock era, there's only one artist who's ever had a double-sided double number 1 very early in the rock era. Details coming up.
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13: Currently, it's clear and 75 degrees.
0: This week on AT40, there are 19 groups in the countdown, and this is one of them. Pablo Cruz has moved from number 10 to 9 to 8. This week, number 6, fourth week in the top 10 with What You Gonna Do?

band group Pablo Cruz from the San Francisco Bay Area at number 6, moving up 2 with What You Gonna Do. Now, let's answer this letter from the Sunshine State. It's from Trish Allen in Sebring, Florida. She wants to know if any artist has ever had a double-sided hit record where each side hit number 1 on its own. Well, Trish, during the pre-rock era, Jimmy Dorsey, Bing Crosby, and Rosemary Clooney each had such a record. But during the rock and roll era, it's only happened once. And it took the king of the charts to do it. In 1956, his third single to hit the pop chart went to number 1 under the title of Hound Dog and stayed there for 6 weeks. Then the other side caught on, and for the next 5 weeks, the Billboard survey listed Don't Be Cruel in the number 1 spot. And that makes Elvis Presley, so far, the only artist in the rock era to have had 2 number 1 songs on flip sides of the same record. Trish, thanks for sending in your question. Here's a song that's been in the top 10 for 3 weeks now. Moved from number 8 to number 7 this week, moves up 2 to number 5. It's a former number 1 soul song by the Commodores, and it's simply called Easy.

0: The Commodores on American Top 40 with the song Easy at number 5 in the countdown. The four biggest hits in the USA coming right up.
1: Casey's Coast to Coast. American Top 40.
0: Peter Frampton has had four big hits on American Top 40. This is the biggest. It went all the way to number 2 and has been there for the past 3 weeks. This week, it falls to number 4.

0: The Englishman, Peter Frampton, on American Top 40, after 3 weeks at number 2, falls to number 4 with I'm In You. The song at number 3 moves up one notch this week. It's Rita Coolidge and the biggest hit that she's had to date. The old Jackie Wilson song is Higher and Higher.
1: Your love.

Andy Gibb, after 3 weeks at number one, falls to number two with I Just Want to Be Your Everything, written by his brother, Barry Gibb. This is Casey Kasem on American Top 40 in Hollywood, and now it's time for the new number one song in the USA. Sung by four sisters and produced by a man who patiently waited 20 years for a chance to work with them. The man is Maurice White, founder and producer of the superstar group Earth, Wind & Fire. The girls are the Emotions, Wanda, Sheila, Pam, and Jeanette. Now, 20 years ago, they were the Hutchinson sisters growing up in Chicago doing talent shows and local television. They didn't know Maurice White then. He played drums in another group. The first time he caught the sisters' act, Maurice was 12 and the oldest girl was 7. They flipped him out, and after that, he never missed any of their local performances. Well, the years passed. The girls grew up, still singing, and Stax Records signed them. They didn't know it, but Maurice was still keeping track of their career like any good fan would. Well, the Emotions had several moderate soul hits. Then a couple of years ago, Stax Records went out of business, and the girls, well, they were left high and dry. But as soon as the bad news got out, their phone rang. It was the ever-faithful Maurice White, the main man at Earth, Wind & Fire, whom they'd never met, but who was now offering to produce an album with them. Well, they couldn't believe it. And what was even more amazing was when Maurice recited from memory every printed program from the shows they'd done in Chicago 20 years ago. So, the Emotions went to work with their number one fan. And the nicest bouquet they've ever received from anyone is the biggest hit of their career, produced by Maurice White. Here are the Emotions and the most popular song in the USA.

0: And there it is, the new number one song in the USA by The Emotions, The Best of My Love, produced by Maurice White and Al McKay. You just heard the 40 most popular songs determined by Billboard magazine for the week ending August 20th, 1977. American Top 40s produced in Hollywood by Watermark Incorporated. Executive producer Tom Rounds. Producer Nikki Wine. Creative consultant Don Bastani. I'm Casey Kasem. Join me again next week for our countdown of the biggest hits in the USA. Till then, keep your feet in the ground and keep reaching for the stars. And keep your radio tuned right where it is.
1: 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Special thanks to Kalila Dawkins, Rob Durkee, Pete Battistini, Scott Lakefield, Mike Savage, Michael Cross, Dave Nunez, and of course, the legend where the countdown began, Casey Kasem. I'm Larry Morgan. 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
2: With SRN News, I'm Bob Agnew in Washington. The U.S. and Canada now imposing trade impositions on one another. The U.S. started with 50% tariffs on $20 billion worth of Canadian products after the last-ditch negotiations broke down. Now Canada says it will retaliate dollar for dollar. The Supreme Court has ruled that construction on the new White House ballroom can continue. President Trump insists the ballroom has not only diplomatic purposes, but also is a highly secure facility and much needed to create more security at the White House compound. New CDC figures highlighted by the Trump White House show a sharp decline in overdose deaths in 2025. Supporters say the numbers prove that President Trump's border and cartel crackdown is saving lives. Synthetic opioid deaths fell by 22%. Last year. Overall overdose deaths were down by 14%. This is SRN News.
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8: James Patrick Ward II, age 82, of Mount Morris, New York, passed away peacefully at home on Saturday, August 8, 2026, leaving behind a life well lived. Jim was born the son of Dr. James Patrick and Margaret Schofield Ward on December 17, 1943, in Bridgeport, Connecticut. Prior to his retirement, he was chief recreation therapist for the Finger Lakes DDSO, working out of the Lancaster office, where he spent his career doing what he loved, helping others. Jim never met a stranger, and he made sure of it, striking up a conversation, sharing a story, or landing a well-timed smart remark wherever he went. Sports were in his blood, and he was a diehard fan of his hometown Rochester Red Wings, proudly being a season ticket holder for many years. He bled Notre Dame blue and gold and happily traded some of that loyalty for Clemson orange the moment his daughter Jennifer became a Tiger. For more than 60 years, he served as a referee for soccer and basketball, as well as an umpire for baseball and softball. And there was nothing he loved more than having the opportunity to inspire the next generation of young athletes. He was famous for quizzing anyone within earshot with his Did You Know sports trivia, and he was always right. Jim was deeply proud of his daughter Jennifer and was her biggest cheerleader. He loved her more than anything in the world. He was a profound believer in the power of education and never missed a chance to brag about his daughter's accomplishments. He was a first-class guy, always sharply dressed, quick-witted, and was always ready to bust your chops with that unmistakable sense of humor. A fish fry at Minahan's, a good party, and the sight of a fire truck rolling by were simple pleasures that never failed to make him smile. Above all, Jim carried a wealth of knowledge, and he graciously shared his wisdom and advice with anyone lucky enough to cross his path. He was a wonderful father, grandfather, brother, and friend. The kind of man whose laughter, stories, and warm heart leave a permanent mark on everyone who knew him. He will be deeply missed. He is survived by his daughter, Jennifer Ward Olivares, and son-in-law, Stephen Olivares, of Atlanta, Georgia, grandchildren Ava and Jackson, and his brother Charles Ward of Connecticut, along with dear and loving friends. He was predeceased by his father, James Patrick Ward, M.D., and his mother, Margaret Ward. A celebration of life will be held on Monday, September 14th from 5 to 8 p.m. at ESL Ballpark, Club 3000, Suite 1, Maury Silver Way, Rochester, New York, 14608, where friends and family will gather to share stories and celebrate a life so well lived. Arrangements are being handled by the John W. Martin Funeral Home, 37 Chapel Street, Route 408, Mount Morris, New York. 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You may also sign the online registry at www.johnwmartinfuneralhome.com.
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10: 105.7 WDNY weather. Today stays sunny early. Then a slight chance of showers and thunderstorms develops with a temperature near 83 degrees and light southerly winds. Tonight brings a chance of showers and thunderstorms, becoming showers and thunderstorms likely with temperatures around 60 degrees. Sunday stays unsettled too, with a chance of rain showers and a chance of thunderstorms, then showers and thunderstorms, likely Sunday night. Currently, it's clear and 79 degrees.

0: Welcome, radio listeners, to another edition of the Memory Lane Top 10 Show. I'm Rich Siegfried, your host, and with me here in the MLT 10 studios, we call it, is my co-anchor, Andy Malcolm. How you doing, man?
1: I'm doing well, Rich.
0: Andy, give me one word to describe today's lineup.
1: You know, I would have to say it's legendary, Rich.
0: I would have to agree with that. And you know, Andy, as you know, I spent many years in rock bands in the 60s and 70s. And I'll tell you, it wasn't easy. And you know what the hardest thing was, Andy?
1: No.
0: Keeping bands together. There are so many reasons why bands break up. I look around today and I see some of the groups have been around for a long time. So today, we are going to feature the top 10 longevity bands of all time rock and roll. Here are the criteria. Number one, they must have at least two original members still in the band. Number two, they must have endured at least 50 years. Number three, be members of the Rock and Roll Hall of Fame. And after you pass those three, we'll rank the group by commercial success and Billboard Hot 100 chart sales. So, Andy, have you picked a favorite for today?
1: I have.
0: And what number is that?
1: Number five.
0: Number five, coming up next segment. All right, well, let's get things rolling. Y'all set, man?
1: I am.
0: Let's do it. At number 10 is actually the band from today's list that has been together the longest. Formed originally in 1959 in London, England, they emerged to popularity during the 60s British invasion and had several top 10 hits. Original members John McNally and Frank Allen are to take part in what is being billed as the Farewell Tour of the Searchers. Here at number 10 was their biggest song and only number one hit. From 1963, Needles and Pins.

innovative blues rock style. They have enjoyed enormous notoriety over the years and still fill venues today. Formed as a trio, amazingly, two of the three original members are still performing, Billy Gibbons and Frank Beard. Here at number nine is ZZ Top, Gimme All Your Lovin'.

At number 9, Give Me All Your Lovin' from ZZ Top. At number 8 is an American band formed in New York City in 1974 by singer Debbie Harry and guitarist Chris Stein, both of which are still performing today. The group has charted 6 number 1 hits and was a leading pioneer in the new wave genre of the late 70s. Originally known as an underground band, they left that label behind with their critically acclaimed 3rd album called Parallel, which produced 4 number 1 hits. This was to be the group's biggest selling single from 1979. Here is Blondie with Heart of Glass.

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0: Welcome back, ladies and gentlemen, boys and girls, to the Memory Lane Top 10 Show. I'm Rich Siegfried, your host, and today we are honoring the old-timers of rock and roll, the legendary bands that have endured the test of time, the top 10 longevity bands of all-time rock and roll. Here are the 3 rules to make our survey. They must have been together at least 50 years as a group, and they must have at least 2 original members still performing. And third, be a member of the Rock and Roll Hall of Fame. I'd say that narrows it down a bit, wouldn't you, Andy?
3: Way down, Rich.
0: Yeah, I'll tell you what. There's a lot of bands that have been around a long time, but not many that make those criteria. Hey, Andy, I forget. What was your pick today?
3: Number 5.
0: Hey, it's coming up, the segment. You ready then?
3: I am.
0: I'll get back to you in a jiffy here. All right, let's get back to our survey. At number 7 is a band formed in 1961 around singer musician Rod Argent, who is still performing from time to time today, along with original band member Colin Blunstone. The band was inducted into the Hall of Fame in 2019, and this song was their first worldwide hit. At number 7, here are

And number seven, She's Not There from the Zombies. At number six is a truly iconic band formed in Boston in 1970 around lead vocalist Steven Tyler. Their roots were in blues-based hard rock, but they managed to incorporate pop rock, heavy metal, and R&B. Sometimes referred to as the Bad Boys from Boston, they were also labeled America's Greatest Rock and Roll Band. Tyler and other original band member Joe Perry are still performing together on occasion. To feature this band's music, we have chosen a song originally written for Celine Dion, but it was made an instant hit by the unique vocal style of Steven Tyler. At number six, here is Aerosmith.

0: I Don't Wanna Miss a Thing was covered by many artists, but it is this timeless Aerosmith version that lives on. At number 5 is a British band formed in London in 1964 and are credited with first incorporating the Marshall Stack huge PA systems and the first use of synthesizers. Perhaps best remembered for their rock opera Tommy in 1969, they have endured the ages and were inducted into the Hall of Fame in 1990. Original members Roger Daltrey and Pete Townsend are reportedly planning another world tour in the near future. To showcase this band, we have chosen a song from their 1971 album, Who's Next? And Andy, my friend, this is your pick of the day. You ready to go?
1: I am.
0: The mic is yours.
1: At number 5, here is my pick of the day, Won't Get Fooled Again by The Who.

0: 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So stay right here.
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4: 105.7 WDNY weather. Today stays sunny early, then a slight chance of showers and thunderstorms develops with a temperature near 83 degrees and light southerly winds. Tonight brings a chance of showers and thunderstorms, becoming showers and thunderstorms likely, with temperatures around 60 degrees. Sunday stays unsettled too, with a chance of rain showers and a chance of thunderstorms, then showers and thunderstorms, likely Sunday night. Currently, it's clear and 79 degrees.
0: Welcome back, rock and roll lovers, to our third segment of today's Memory Lane Top 10 show. I'm Rich Siegfried, your host, and Andy and I today are focused on the 10 longest-lasting bands of all time. Three criteria: been together 50 years, have at least two original members still active, and be a member of the Hall of Fame. Tough criteria, to be sure. But let's be clear, these are not the only groups who pass these criteria, but they are the 10 most commercially successful ones, having several hits in the top 100. Andy, you said at the outset of today's show that you thought the show was going to be truly legendary. Do you still think so?
5: I think so more now than I did when I first said it, Rich.
0: I get that. And you know, we've showcased groups like Blondie, ZZ Top, Zombies, Aerosmith, and your pick was what group?
5: The Who, Rich.
0: That's right. And you know what? There are still four more groups to come, even more legendary than those bands are. So we got to get back to it. You ready to go, Andy?
5: I am.
0: Let's do it. At number four is a group formed in L.A. in 1970. Their awards and accolades are way too numerous to mention here, but they were inducted into the Rock and Roll Hall of Fame in 1998 and have sold more than 200 million records. Glenn Frey and Don Felder are the last two original members still performing today, but the band lives on forever. Here at number four are the Eagles.

Hotel California was to be the biggest hit record for the Eagles, selling close to 3 million copies. Number 3 is the most popular band to ever come out of the state of Illinois. Often called the best horn rock band ever, they were formed in 1967, originally calling themselves the Chicago Transit Authority, with most of the members being graduates of either Juilliard or Eastman School of Music. They incorporated classical, jazz, R&B, and pop to become the 9th most popular rock band of all time, according to a 2008 Billboard Group Ratings survey. Among their numerous accolades, they received a Grammy Lifetime Achievement Award in October of 2020. Original members still active include keyboardist Robert Lamb and trombone player James Pankow. We chose this particular song because it displays the group's vocal and instrumental power and is one of their many number one hit records. Here at number 3, Chicago!

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0: Welcome back to the final segment of today's show. Andy and I are counting down the top 10 longest lasting bands of all time. Coming up, number one and number two. But before you hear those, it's time for that part of our show where we pick three contenders that didn't make the top 10 and put them into a cool medley for you. And here it is, the Memory Lane Longevity Band Triple Play.

great medley, Andy, and I should say the reason those 70s hard rock bands were not eligible for our top 10 today is they weren't together for 50 years or more. I still haven't found time for what I'm looking for from U2, Hallowed Be Thy Name from Iron Maiden, and Puppet Master by Metallica. And now, back to our survey. At number two is an American group formed in Hawthorne, California, comprised of three brothers and a cousin. In 1962, they managed to invent a whole new genre of rock and roll. Music about fast cars and surfing. Songwriters Brian Wilson and Mike Love created a sound that made the band one of the top-selling artists of all time. And both are still performing today. At number two, The Beach Boys. Well,

Wilson has repeatedly said California Girls has always been his favorite song of all their recordings. At number two, The Beach Boys. Well, ladies and gentlemen, here we are at our top spot once again. Number one on today's survey. And it wasn't a hard choice. This English band has been together since 1962, and along with the Beatles, rose to global fame during the British invasion of 1964 through 1969. The group's core of Mick Jagger, Keith Richards, and Ronnie Wood have managed to stick together ever since and are still doing concerts today. We chose this song because I personally think it encompasses the unique sound of this band. Here at number

Eddie and I sure hope all you longtime rock and rollers out there enjoyed our survey of the top longevity bands of all time. 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

0: Kelly Clarkson, part of a great mix of music in your weekend, running errands, getting chores done, or just maybe having a nice, lazy Saturday. Matchbox 20 and Delamitri coming up.
1: With SRN News, I'm Bob Agnew in Washington. The U.S. is imposing 50% tariffs on $20 billion worth of Canadian products.
2: Canada says it will immediately retaliate after the U.S. imposed 50% tariffs on $20 billion worth of Canadian products. Last-ditch negotiations between the U.S. and Canada failed to resolve the latest strain in relations between the historic allies. Prime Minister Mark Carney says in a statement, Canada will match those tariffs dollar for dollar to protect our workers and businesses. Canada wanted concessions on tariffs on steel, aluminum, autos, and lumber that a senior Trump administration official said Washington was not willing to provide. Donna Warder, Washington.
1: That is new CDC figures highlighted by the Trump White House show a sharp decline in overdose deaths in 2025. Supporters say the numbers prove the president's border policies are working. This is SRN News.
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6: 105.7 WDNY. 105.7 WDNY weather. Today stays sunny early. Then a slight chance of showers and thunderstorms develops with a temperature near 83 degrees and light southerly winds. Tonight brings a chance of showers and thunderstorms, becoming showers and thunderstorms likely, with temperatures around 60 degrees. Sunday stays unsettled, too, with a chance of rain showers and a chance of thunderstorms, then showers and thunderstorms, likely Sunday night. Currently, it's mostly cloudy and 79 degrees.

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0: And compares to you. Sinead O'Connor, we still miss you so much today. I'm Liz Stark with Prince on the Way, and you too, coming up.
1: With SRN News, I'm Bob Agnew in Washington. A big announcement on Friday from Vice President J.D. Vance as he spoke at the Cleveland Cliffs Middletown Works facility in Middletown, Ohio. He said the administration is working hard to bring back American manufacturing.
2: And that brings me to why I'm here today. Because we're not just here to talk about the celebration and the good news and the numbers. We're here to announce that Cleveland Cliffs is making today, right here in Middletown, Ohio, a $1 billion investment in transformational manufacturing right here in our home.
1: Vance reminding the crowd his own grandfather worked at that very plant for decades, as he laid out in his biography about his family and hillbilly elegy. The United States has imposed 50% tariffs on $20 billion in Canadian goods, including hockey sticks and medical supplies. This is SRN News.
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10: 105.7 WDNY weather. Today stays sunny early. Then a slight chance of showers and thunderstorms develops with a temperature near 83 degrees and light southerly winds. Tonight brings a chance of showers and thunderstorms, becoming showers and thunderstorms likely with temperatures around 60 degrees. Sunday stays unsettled too, with a chance of rain showers and a chance of thunderstorms, then showers and thunderstorms, likely Sunday night. Currently, it's mostly cloudy and 81 degrees.

0: One great hit after another to keep you company all weekend long. Liz Stark, with Saturday night almost here, and you should absolutely wear that dress. 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
0: This is the TJ Show, and there's a Talker Research survey. And I would normally just skip over this, but there's one part of this that is alarming, and you keep seeing this number rise. So the survey was all about attraction outside of your own relationship. And so this is sort of the messy stuff that we hear about all the time. The survey found that 1 in 7 Americans in a relationship have feelings for someone else. Well, isn't that comforting?
2: Huh.
0: But there's a new element to this that's entering the discussion. They're saying that people are upset that their partners are engaging with AI chatbots and that they're going too far with these bots, getting into either romantic discussions or whatever someone may deem inappropriate in a relationship. And I've been saying it. I've sounded like a crazy uncle for quite some time now. I think we're headed in a bizarre direction with these AI chatbot relationships. And I think at some point, whatever that is, you know, you're typing it in right now, I could see a day where that gets uploaded into an actual physical bot, because we're talking about bots cleaning the home. What's stopping those bots from having a personality at some point? And then people starting to go, well, this is my girlfriend. Hi, how are you?
2: I'm assuming these conversations that some people are having with these chatbots aren't, they're not asking them for recipes. They're like actually like emotional conversations.
0: Yeah. So how do you feel about that? Where do you land on that?
2: I think it's very important to have relationships with human beings.
0: Yes.
2: Whether it's friendships or intimate relationships. So that's where I stand. I don't want to have a friendship with a bot. So I definitely don't want to be in a relationship with a bot or have emotional connections to a bot.
0: Well, let's look at Kenny. He's about to get married. Let's say he all of a sudden had this chatbot that he was hanging around with. Do you think that's okay in a relationship?
2: As he's currently engaged to his fiance, Allison?
0: Yes.
2: No, absolutely not.
0: Okay.
3: Why do I have to be the example? Why do you think that, like, I like Jabo, I can't imagine forming an emotional connection with a chatbot.
0: Well,
3: so
0: okay.
3: I don't know why you're putting me in this
0: to
3: position.
0: To answer your question, I mean, who would be most likely to get into that predicament, Jabo? You think I would?
3: Yeah.
0: No, I wouldn't. I've not done that.
3: I think you project your feelings onto me. I couldn't possibly imagine forming an emotional connection with a computer.
0: I'm the guy who's warning of this being an element of the robot takeover.
3: Yeah, because you're concerned about it for you.
0: No, I'm not. I am as open to temptation as anyone. I say that all the time. I mean, literally, you know, so this article talks about mostly human stuff. I'm adding this extra layer here that happened to come up. But I've talked about this on the air. I do not, when I go to the gym, which doesn't happen often, but when I do, I'm not longing for who's at the gym. I'm not even looking at the women working out. I'm making a choice to do that because I could be tempted.
2: This is wild. It just dropped in my mind. Remember when chat rooms were like a huge deal? Chat rooms.
0: Yes.
2: Okay.
0: AOL.
2: I wonder if chatbots have been around for the longest, as far as like maybe companies have been putting these things out and testing them in chat rooms.
0: Hmm.
2: And that's how they know.
0: Got
2: that,
0: the data?
2: Yeah, that's possible for this to become a thing.
0: It's all upsetting and nothing would surprise me.
2: Because how many people were chatting with somebody they thought was a real person and then now their boyfriend and girlfriend, that person just disappears on them?
0: Yeah. Well, we all have front row seats for this fun. So let's keep watching, but be careful with these bots. This is the TJ Show.

0: 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This is the TJ Show, and Jaylee in Charleston, South Carolina. What can we do for you today?
1: Well, I'm just calling because I listen to the radio start working. That's the first thing that I do. And I just love your radio. It's just, I don't know, it's just love all the things that you guys talk about. Yeah.
0: Oh, wow.
1: I love too when they make fun of Kenny.
2: Oh, Kenny.
3: I'm glad somebody likes that.
1: I'm sorry, they pick on him. I'm just laughing like a crazy, and people look at me like, what? laughing at me?
0: Yeah.
1: No, I'm listening to the radio.
0: You know, it's not typically okay in society to obliterate a friend in the way that we do to Kenny, but I'm so glad that you do enjoy it. It is fun, even though it's wrong.
1: Yeah. That's what all the time, that's what I tell people, like, just don't be mean to others, especially now.
0: Right. In this world, it's not okay, unless it's Kenny.
1: Yeah,
3: can we change my title from Producer Kenny to Punching Bag Kenny?
0: We don't pick on Kenny that much. I mean, it's just that he does things in his life that sort of make it impossible. Like, if you're another human in the same vicinity, it'd be weird if we didn't comment on it.
2: Because we're all making eye contact and saying things in our heads that the other person's picking up on.
0: Right.
2: Like, did you just hear what he said? Like,
0: right.
2: What?
0: Yes.
2: Then you have to say it out loud.
0: Yes. So we understand what you're saying. And I know Kenny, even though he can't quite, you appreciate that, right?
3: You know,
1: when you guys were talking about the topic about kids being mean, you know, that they were fighting outside of your house, and you guys keep saying, like, let's see, Kenny, how will you talk to the kids? Like, oh, stop fighting.
0: Oh, yeah. Yeah, that was something, you know, it was very important. That was actually a serious thing. The weirdest, most bizarre turn of events. Kenny has, like, young kids fighting on his front lawn.
3: Yeah.
0: Which is, and it wasn't just

0: your front lawn. It was like in the neighborhood. These kids were like staging fights and people were seeing it on Ring cameras. And so when Kenny brought that up, we said, well, what are you going to do? And so we practiced how you would yell to get them off your lawn. Can you give us an encore presentation?
1: Hey, stop it. Stop it right now.
0: Yeah.
1: Get off my lawn.
0: He's been practicing
2: yeah,
0: that.
2: It's actually a little better than what it was.
0: It was. Because you've been working on it.
3: Yeah, well, I have to.
0: On your drive home, in the shower.
3: Yes. Allison, my fiance, loves it.
0: People are wondering what he's up to, but he got it down finally. So I'm glad you enjoyed that too.
4: Yes, I do, and I tell my kids, I listen to this show, and I just love it, because your show, what I love about your show, it's not like, you know, like some people, they talk about inappropriate stuff, but I feel like your show is very helpful in a lot of ways, like you guys talk about not just one thing, just about important things, you're not just very, I like it though.
2: Oh, well, thank you.
3: It's very nice.
0: Jaylee, that's very super kind. Thank you for sharing that. And we really appreciate it. I mean, listen, we're grateful to have this opportunity to be on your radio. It's a rare thing. And we want to do something where you turn on your radio, you get something out of it. And then, you know, hopefully you stick around for as long as you're getting something out of it.
4: Yeah, that's right. And if they hydrate, because it's way too hot in Charleston.
0: Oh, yeah. All right, we got you.
2: Appreciate you. Water's always good.
0: Yep, love water. Big fans of water around here.
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1: With SRN News, I'm Mary Rose. As trade tensions continue to escalate, President Trump remains steadfast. Ken Morbin reports.
2: The United States has imposed 50% tariffs on $20 billion in Canadian goods, including hockey sticks and medical supplies. President Trump says the move protects American jobs and strengthens U.S. leverage. Canadian Prime Minister Mark Carney says Canada will respond dollar for dollar. The dispute could put North America's trade agreement under new pressure, with no further talks currently scheduled. Ken Lorman reporting.
1: A tropical depression off the coast of Hawaii is now Tropical Storm Make. The Central Pacific Hurricane Center says Make is packing top winds near 45 miles per hour, and a flood watch has been activated for the Big Island through Monday. This is SRN News.
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3: 105.7 WDNY weather. Today stays sunny early. Then a slight chance of showers and thunderstorms develops with a temperature near 83 degrees and light southerly winds. Tonight brings a chance of showers and thunderstorms, becoming showers and thunderstorms likely with temperatures around 60 degrees. Sunday stays unsettled too, with a chance of rain showers and a chance of thunderstorms, then showers and thunderstorms likely Sunday night. Currently, it's mostly clear and 82 degrees.
0: It's the TJ Show, and how has a lifetime supply of chicken entered into negotiations for an NFL player? This is a weird one. What would you do? We'll get to it in the news a few moments away on the TJ Show.

0: 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This is the TJ Show, our news. It sounds different around here. Kenny reads through every story he can find, and then he brings us the most interesting ones. Kenny, what's happening on the planet today?
1: TJ, when you played baseball as a kid, did your jersey number mean something to you? Was it important to have a certain number?
0: They gave me one, and I rolled with it.
1: That's that.
0: I don't remember what my number was, actually.
1: You don't? Well, in the pros, players become attached to their jersey numbers. And when a player moves from one team to another, odds are there's another player already on the team that has that jersey number. Mm. So something has to be worked out. If the player wants his old jersey number, they have to make an arrangement. And we've seen several examples. A couple years ago, Gerald McCoy paid $250,000 to Kyle Love
0: for his player to player.
1: Player to player for his jersey number 93. And this one,
0: I would part with my number so fast. Right? I don't care what number it is. If it's 1, 2, 3, take it.
1: This is the most unique one I've ever seen. So Von Miller, he's a future Hall of Famer, the active sacks leader in the NFL, just signed a one-year contract with the Dallas Cowboys. He really wants to wear the number 40, but guess what? The number 40's taken.
0: Who has it?
1: The fullback, Hunter Lipke.
0: Famous?
1: No.
0: No, okay.
1: Not too much.
2: Yeah.
0: I'm here.
2: If his jersey sales aren't up there, then let it go, brother.
0: So what are they throwing on the table here?
1: So Von Miller has offered Hunter Lipke a lifetime supply of chicken for the rights to wear the number 40.
0: If I'm number 40, all you had to get to chick, and I would say, yes, absolutely.
2: But chicken from where?
0: Okay,
2: and how does he have supply for that?
0: Good question. I should have asked that. I was hungry when I answered.
2: All chicken is made the same.
0: Go ahead.
1: I have an answer. So Von Miller is a businessman as well. He is the co-founder of Greener Pastures Chicken in Texas. So he has access to poultry.
0: Healthy chickens?
1: This is a legitimate organic chicken.
0: Cage-free.
2: I don't know. Every few years, we got the bird flu. I'm going to need you to write me a check, sir. Just write me a check, and I decide how much chicken I want to eat throughout my life.
0: But this is, yeah, well, I guess you could risk getting sick of chicken. And then you're like, man, I should have never made that deal. All I want is pork.
1: Yeah.
2: I mean, you said that man's a businessman. He knows how to write checks.
1: Well,
2: he put my name on it.
1: Apparently made several offers, including the lifetime supply of chicken to Hunter Lipke. At this point, they're playing practice, so they're allowed to wear the same number. But by the time the regular season starts, a decision has to be made. And it's unclear at this point whether Lipke has accepted any of the offers.
0: Maybe if you throw bread in there, so you always know you get a sandwich. But maybe that's what'll push
2: if he's
0: it over.
2: Willing to give a lifetime supply of chicken, it's a lot of chicken, which means he really wants it, which means the ball is really in the other guy's court.
1: Yep.
0: I don't know. Very
2: he says
0: clear.
2: No. He's like, all right, well, what else can I give you? Okay, good. Now we can talk.
0: All right. Kenny, what else do you have?
1: Police in Great Britain are reminding the public that their emergency number 999, the equivalent to our 911, is for emergencies only after a man called the number complaining that he was sold alcohol-free gin and tonics at a gas station.
2: Well, maybe he felt like he was being robbed.
0: Yeah, well,
2: he paid for that gin and juice.
0: You know, you get home and you see, like, come on, man.
1: Yeah, they wouldn't take the return because he'd already drank one of the cans, but he was really upset.
0: He was like, I don't feel anything.
2: Yeah.
1: And the police said, sir, this is not a police matter.
0: Kenny, thanks for keeping us somewhat informed.
1: That's what's happening.

0: 105.7 WDNY. This is the TJ Show, and yeah, we had to start this segment because my wife, Jess, she would leave the house, and she'd look at her dog, Luna. She was all alone, and so my wife thought, well, I'll turn the radio on. She'd get to hear Dada's voice, listen to the show. Turns out, put her right to sleep. She was so bored, and it was because we were only talking about human-related issues. So we switched that up. We started featuring the biggest stories and animal headlines. Now she waits by the radio. Other pets love this, too. We try to do this as often as we can. Today, some incredible stories. We'll go right to Citi Field. So this is at the New York Mets game in New York. This was Wednesday. I actually first saw this video and thought it was AI because I thought there's no way this could be true. It turns out all the news agencies are covering it now. There was a person who was eating peanuts and they were falling onto the ground. And all of a sudden they saw a furry paw come out of a hole beneath their seat and take the peanut shells into whatever.
1: No, that's wild.
0: And I was like, oh my goodness, that can't be. How would that happen? It turns out it was real. It was a raccoon that was underneath the concrete and there was a little hole and it just kept taking what it could and bringing it into whatever that hole was. This video has gone around the world and back. If you haven't seen it, it is worth your time. We posted it at TJ Podcast on Instagram. Yes.
2: The best part, after a while, they actually shoved a whole hot dog down the hole.
0: Yes, I saw that.
1: Wow, that's hilarious.
0: And that's not a cheap dog.
1: That's great.
0: That's quite a pricey meal, but you know what? How does that happen, I wonder? I guess because it's outside. Like, does it scale the building in the middle of the night?
2: Well, last year a raccoon got on the field at Citi Field. I mean, this is Queens, New York. I'm not surprised by anything.
0: Trash panda. Mm-hmm. Constantly. They're very smart. They know how to get through locks, right? Didn't we see a YouTube video about that?
2: They have an opposable thumb.
0: Yeah, it's an incredible animal.
1: My dog Sky almost got one of them last night.
0: Yeah,
1: my husband Archie had to protect the raccoon from Sky.
0: That was very nice of him. Please thank him for his service.
2: Breaking Luna's animal tale.
0: There's an escaped sheep that boarded a parked bus in Germany. This is, by the way, the second time this happened. You know, there was a goat that got into a bus.
2: Yeah, that was in Washington last week.
0: So this sheep is the best because it got into the bus and they drove it through a giant-sized car wash. So it was actually on a bus ride. The local police said that the sheep escaped from its pasture and wandered onto the bus company's property. They were able to find the owner. He came by, he got him. They were able to identify it. They had the little plastic tag. And the animal remained shockingly calm and cooperative throughout its brief bus trip. They were able to transfer the sheep in a trailer back home, and the bus company said they're going to feature this sheep in their upcoming newspaper that they put out for the company. So, headline news all over the place. Glad to hear that. And finally, another animal on the loose, a calf. Running away from police in a Walmart parking lot, fled into a drainage tunnel.
1: Oh, that's not good.
0: They're calling this bull calf Moudini.
2: He's an escape artist.
0: Which is wildly clever. The calf entered the store's parking lot. Authorities were chasing after it. They finally got it after it wandered into a tunnel. It stopped to rest, and they were able to capture it and put it into a livestock trailer. So all is okay. I wonder what it was looking for at Walmart, but I guess we'll never know. Those are Luna's Animal Tales, the biggest stories and animal headlines. Thank you for turning on your radio today.
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0: 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This is the TJ Show, and we've got Arida in Florida. Is that really you, Arida?
1: It's me. How are you?
2: Hey, it's been a minute.
0: It has been a minute.
1: It's 7 months exactly today.
0: 7 months to the day since we've talked to you, and you shared on our show a while back. You had the wildest thing happen to you. In your house,
1: yes,
0: a car just drives through your house in Florida.
1: Yes, it gave me a drive-through, yes.
0: And I think your house, didn't it flood too?
1: Yes, it did. Yes, it did.
0: At that time, you were living in a hotel.
1: I still am.
0: What's going on, Arida? Are you doing okay?
1: Well, we're hanging in there. I mean, it's all the permits and all the red tape and all the codes since Hurricane Andrew, all the codes have changed. So anything they rebuild has to be current code.
0: Wow.
1: And then come to find out your station has changed. So I can't get you on one of those Odyssey or Heart.
0: Oh, iHeart.
1: Heartbeat, I think it was called.
0: Oh, so it was on.
1: iHeart, yes. The iHeart, yes.
0: Oh, okay. So you were listening to us on like a station that was out of your town.
1: Yes.
0: All right. That's an easy fix.
2: Yeah.
0: We'll get your email. We'll confirm all that. And then Kenny will send you a list of other places you can listen. That's easy. I'm more concerned about all the madness that you're still out of your house. I mean, are you doing okay with that?
1: Well, I mean, it's as far as, you know, looking at four walls every day and other than, you know, it's one thing after another, you know, especially with all the codes in Florida.
0: Yeah, they got some weird stuff. I don't know a ton about the rules with like contractors and all that, but one rule I do know of is someone I know, we'll just put it that way, decided to chop down some weeds in their yard, and they got in big trouble because even though they plowed down like miles of land, right? It was all Everglades, it was all they plow over it. They make you keep a little tiny section where it's like natural growth.
2: Right.
0: But it, of course, gets out of control because that's what nature does. And so this person chopped it down. Next thing you know, you get a phone call like they've done some environmental tragedy. It's like, well, what about all these houses you built over all these animals' houses? Is that an environmental issue? Like the rules are so weird. So I wonder if there's some of that red tape stuff that you're talking about where it just doesn't make sense.
1: Yeah, I mean, like, we're not changing the fascia of the house. So, you know, obviously we're putting back, actually we have to upgrade what we put back because when the house was built.
0: Is there hope on the horizon that you're going to be getting in soon?
1: Hope on the horizon, maybe, hopefully before the end of the year.
0: Great. Yeah.
2: Okay, so they're working on it. It's not like they're just sitting around doing nothing, right?
1: No.
2: That's good. So there's progress.
0: Well, listen, Arida, you stay strong. Thank you for calling in and checking
1: in.
0: Thank
1: you.
0: And let us know when you're in your house. And by the way, you're welcome to call anytime in between, but we want to celebrate with you, okay?
1: Oh, absolutely. And I just miss you guys so much. I've been just listening to your podcast.
0: Oh, there you go.
1: Just to hear your voices.
0: Oh, that's great. Well, listen, that's there for you. But if you want a station, we got a bunch. We'll send you some links and you can pick whatever one
1: you
0: like.
1: Excellent.
0: All right?
1: Excellent.
0: Keep us posted, okay?
2: Take care of yourself.
1: Thank you.

0: 105.7 WDNY. This is the TJ Show. Seems like this story keeps popping up in the headlines. Very sad, actually. If you follow along with the story of Jackie and Shadow, these are the two eagles. They live in Big Bear Lake, California, and there's a camera in their nest. And through, I think, almost a decade now, right? They've been broadcast on the internet.
1: The camera's been there since 2015, and Jackie and Shadow became famous in 2018.
0: Sad news. You probably may have seen it if you follow these birds. Jackie was attacked by another bird and then eventually died because of the attack.
1: Yeah, she had anemia and couldn't pull through.
0: Yeah, and so now Shadow, all of a sudden, this other bird just shows up. And they're calling the bird KD1 because that's like the tag that it has on its leg. And people are like, oh, I guess it's just another bird hanging out. Well, now that bird's been making itself really comfortable in Shadow's nest. And we think it's a bird that's a chick. Female?
2: Female eagle? A lady bird.
1: I believe so.
3: Eagles usually mate for life until one passes away and then they have to move on.
0: Is it weird to feel sad about this? That this happens so quickly that... Shadow seemingly found a new bird wife, girlfriend.
3: Because you're looking at it through like a human's perspective.
0: Yeah.
3: No, you feel some kind of way about
0: it? I'm asking. Like,
2: moved on pretty quick.
0: They seemed really
3: Did you even
0: close.
3: Love her?
0: Right. I mean, they had so many babies together, so many hatchlings. And now it's just like, oh, this new Kate. And they're calling the bird Katie because it's KD1. They're saying
3: Clever.
0: They're giving it a name already.
1: Yeah.
0: It's almost like people want him to just move on. And I don't know. I feel like my heart's a little broken over that.
1: Mm. I'm with you. I have mixed feelings about it,
0: too. You do?
1: Yeah.
0: Okay. Do you have any mixed feelings one way or the other?
3: I mean, my human feelings are like, oh, that's kind of jacked up. But like the animal world doesn't work the way the human world works. So I have to be okay with that.
0: Sure. They operate differently. Like, yeah. I mean, I could even look at my dog, Luna. My wife dropped an egg on the floor yesterday. This dog goes over and just starts licking the yolk up. No human would ever do that. But she's gross. She's an animal. So maybe this is just another version of they're not us. We know that already. But why do I feel this way? Yes.
2: I think Shadow deserves love and I'm glad he's moving on.
0: You are?
2: Yeah, I'm glad. Yeah.
0: Okay.
2: I'm happy for Shadow.
3: Wow.
2: Yeah.
0: You know, and
2: Katie seems lovely.
0: Maybe

0: This is a little too close to
1: home.
0: You
1: don't even know her yet. It's only been a couple days.
0: My wife said something wild just the other day, and I think it was based on this story. She said, you know, if something happened to her, which, God willing, that never happens, but she said, she accused me that I would move on so quickly. I'm like, what are you talking about?
1: Oh, you would mourn for a little, but you would go find somebody else.
0: I mean, that is so rude.
1: You would.
0: That is so rude.
1: Who's going to clean for you? Who's going to cook for you? Like,
0: but Jackie and Shadow should not be causing these kinds of conversations in my life. Like, I didn't deserve that. I just want my wife to be okay.
1: Does she want you to move on if, that's, God forbid, something happened to her? Like, would she be okay with that?
0: No, I shut down the conversation. I said,
1: but would she be okay with that?
0: You talk to her. I don't know. Go out to lunch. I'm not talking about
1: No, you
0: this.
1: Know what she said.
0: No, I don't.
1: Well, how would you feel if she, if you, God forbid, something happened to you and she moved on?
0: I want her to be happy. I want her to be with whatever she needs to be supported.
1: So then you would be okay with that?
0: I'd be okay with it. Absolutely. As long as it wasn't someone weird.
1: That's fair.
0: And you need to double check that. Okay.
1: That's fair. Yeah, I can take care of that.
0: Yes, thank you. This is the TJ Show.
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1: SRN News, I'm Mary Rose. Some war observers believe that President Trump's words could be nearly as influential as military force in challenging Iran's ruling regime. Ken Lorman reports.
2: Analysts say President Trump should spotlight the mullah's brutality, corruption, and hypocrisy, including the privileged lives of regime elites abroad. They argue that stronger communication tools, including efforts to bypass internet blackouts, could help Iranians organize and resist. Supporters believe exposing Tehran's propaganda may be critical to turning public anger into a movement for freedom. Ken Lorman reporting.
1: A tropical depression off the coast of Hawaii is now Tropical Storm Mokay. The Central Pacific Hurricane Center said Mokay is packing top winds near 45 miles per hour. This is SRN News.
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9: 105.7 WDNY weather. Tonight, showers and thunderstorms are expected, with a low around 60 degrees and light southerly winds. Sunday brings a chance of rain showers and a chance of thunderstorms, warming to the mid-70s with a light southwest breeze. Sunday night, showers and thunderstorms are likely, with lows around 55. Monday stays unsettled, with rain showers likely near 70. Currently, it's clear and 82 degrees.
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0: 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This is the TJ Show. You know, J-Bo, I think it's some of the finest investigative journalism that you've brought to the show here.
1: Thanks, appreciate it.
0: You were in a mall bathroom, and go ahead, share what you saw.
1: And on the back of the toilet was a sign that said, courtesy flush, and then with instructions on what to push, like what button to push to flush a toilet.
0: An official statement from a mall. This was a huge upgrade for the status of courtesy flushes in our society.
2: They're encouraging it.
0: Yeah, so Kenny hit the street because it seems to be the conversation that does not stop. So many phone calls flooded, no pun intended, our phone lines, voicemails, now this.
3: They installed signs in the bathroom encouraging people to courtesy flush. What's your stance on the courtesy flush?
4: Of course you should.
3: Yeah.
4: It's the breakdown of social the social fabric that we're dealing with across the board. And
0: you hear the passion here?
1: Mm-hmm. Yes,
0: you'd
1: very
0: wish,
1: passionate.
0: Could people get this passionate about other things, like things that will change the world?
4: You know, we've forgotten how... Yeah, just flush. Yeah.
3: But the courtesy flush, you know,
4: yeah,
3: meaning like
4: right.
3: To spare the other people in the bathroom.
4: Absolutely. Yeah, think about other people instead of just yourself.
0: Why is it so loud? What is going on there?
5: There is a vehicle blasting music.
0: Oh, that's from a car?
5: Yes.
0: Wow.
3: It's the polite thing to do. That's pretty loud.
4: Yeah, that's pretty loud. So you should turn that down too, right? You should
3: courtesy
4: think about
3: flush.
4: Other people. Turn down the music.
3: Turn down
4: get
3: the
4: off
3: music.
4: My lawn. I'm old.
2: So great. I thought you were in a Chili's. It's
0: wow.
2: So loud.
0: Yeah, they should have the courtesy knob,
5: yeah.
0: You know, on your car. You could turn the volume down a little bit.
3: What's your stance on the courtesy flush?
6: I agree with courtesy flushing.
3: Yeah.
6: Absolutely.
3: Are you worried at all? Because sometimes the water can splash up and stuff like that.
6: So, I don't take number twos in public, but at home, when I take my number two, I courtesy flush because I don't want anyone to come behind me and
3: right.
6: I blew up the bathroom.
3: Have you ever used any of those toilet sprays like Poo-Pourri?
6: I have not.
0: You know, her boldness is admirable. I don't know that I could talk about it that openly.
3: You should try it. They really work. It's incredible. I don't know how they've done it. But it seals everything off, and you can't smell anything. It's a beautiful thing.
6: Okay, I'm going to check out Poo-Pourri.
0: Yeah, just spreading the good news out there, Kenny.
3: Are you for the courtesy flush?
7: Yeah.
3: It's a polite thing to do.
7: It is. It is. I mean, you can't help where it happens.
0: Also, yeah,
1: that's very true.
0: If that's not ancient wisdom, I don't know what is.
2: Yeah. Like, she sounds like she knows.
0: Yeah.
1: Right.
0: Yeah.
1: She's been there a couple
0: we
1: times.
0: All do. Yep.
3: Are you pro-courtesy flush?
8: I'm pro-courtesy flush.
3: Okay. It's kind of interesting, though, that a mall like had signs made and they posted them.
8: That's a first for me.
3: Yeah, I've never seen that before.
8: Yeah, I'm coming from Arizona, so I haven't seen those signs out in Arizona yet, but you might get them out there.
0: Well, I don't know. I mean, it's dry out there. They need their water.
1: That is true.
0: They're not double flushing out there.
1: I like how you didn't have to explain what the courtesy flush was. People just knew what it was.
2: Right.
0: Of course. Yeah, well, that's where it's at now. It's been upgraded. This is the TJ Show.

0: 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Candy in Wisconsin, hello to you.
1: Hello to you.
0: You heard us talking about this earlier in the show, and we were all sharing what we wish we would have done differently if we could redo high school, looking back on high school through an adult lens. And we gave all our answers. That'll be in our podcast later if you search for the TJ Show wherever you listen to them. But Candy, you wanted to jump in on that.
1: Yeah, because I think that's, I was just talking about this, honestly. I mean, if you go back in time and change one thing, your life is completely different. So all in all, I wouldn't change anything. But if we're just talking in hindsight, I have a beautiful voice. I'm not trying to be vain. I do. I went to solo ensemble. I was in choir. But I wish I would have done more. I wish I would have went into like theater and pursued that, because who knows, I could be a superstar right now. I could have been the Britney Spears.
2: You are a superstar.
3: That's true.
0: Is that what you really want, though? Like, are you interested in singing and performing still today? Is that something that you think about?
1: Absolutely. I was joking about the Britney Spears. I wouldn't exactly want to be like these people that the paparazzi are following, but I feel like, yeah, I wish I would have done something, because I have more than just that talent. I'm very artsy, so I can paint. But in general, I wish I would have tried harder. I was
0: real quick. A thought that comes to mind: what is stopping you from pursuing that today?
1: Because my dream right now is to be a good mom.
0: That's great.
1: And
0: but can you be an artist and a good mom? You know, people have done that before.
1: Well, yeah, but it's hard to explain. Yes, my dreams are to be using my voice, but right now my main focus is being a wonderful mother and giving my kids everything I can, and I work a lot.
0: Sure.
1: So my free time is with them. I don't want to be at band practice every Tuesday when that's the only time. I'm just saying, like, my dreams are a tiny bit different now, although I still think about that in the back of my head. Yeah, great, but
0: Candy, the cool thing is,
1: earlier,
0: for what it's worth, the cool thing is that there's actually no pressure to be selling out, you know, your local football stadium. You just seem like you really love the craft of performance, and you said you're an artist.
1: Yeah.
0: So maybe it's time to, while you're being a great mom, discover, well, what does that mean for your life? Does that mean picking up a paintbrush? Does that mean singing in a local community theater? And I think that's possible for you. I think you could totally. And it just starts with dabbling your toe in the water and figuring out where it leads. But you don't have to know what the marathon looks like.
1: Well, it's funny you mentioned that, because the second job I just got as waitressing is at a little bar, and they have live music.
0: Okay. Awesome. You jump up there one night. Well, listen, Candy, you know how to get in touch with us. I'll send you book recommendations all day long. It's not going to be the thing that'll solve your problem, but it will start to get you to think differently. And sometimes that's all it takes to take that first step. So feel free to reach out to Kenny, and happy to do that, okay?
1: Okay. Thank you.
0: All right, Candy. Always great to hear from you.
1: You too, guys.
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1: Station. With SRN News, I'm Mary Rose. Canadian Prime Minister Mark Carney says Canada will impose retaliatory tariffs on U.S. goods beginning September the 8th. The move escalates a trade conflict after Washington imposed 50% tariffs on about $20 billion worth of Canadian products and last-ditch negotiations collapsed late Friday in Washington. Carney said Saturday in Ottawa that the dollar-for-dollar retaliation would target steel, dairy, appliances, agriculture equipment, pulp, and paper and electronics. Outgoing White House Press Secretary Caroline Leavitt is set to take a new job. Leavitt confirmed Friday that she'll work at President Trump's MAGA Incorporated Super PAC when she steps down from her post at the end of the month. It's unclear what her new role will be. This is SRN News.
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15: 105.7 WDNY weather. Tonight, showers and thunderstorms are expected, with a low around 60 degrees and light southerly winds. Sunday brings a chance of rain showers and a chance of thunderstorms, warming to the mid-70s with a light southwest breeze. Sunday night, showers and thunderstorms are likely, with lows around 55. Monday stays unsettled with rain showers likely near 70. Currently, it's clear and 82 degrees.
4: 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It's the TJ Show, and someone we know saved big money. Maybe you could take a couple notes on this one. I know I am. We're going to get to it a few moments away. It's coming up on the TJ Show.

0: 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This is the TJ Show. You know, I only had the opportunity to hang out with Kenny's dad once. But I think it changed my life. It was that wonderful. I loved it. I sat by the pool.
1: Very impactful.
0: Yeah. And you've hung out with Kenny's dad before.
1: Yeah, good guy.
0: He's full of wisdom. He knows how to save money in a great way. And yeah. So you were bringing this up. And you got to bring this up on the radio because who knows how much this is going to save someone.
2: Yeah,
0: this is the way to do it.
2: He was feeling particularly proud of himself for a bargain that he got. And he calls me up. And first of all, every interaction with my dad starts with this phrase. And it doesn't matter what you're doing.
3: He goes, hey, what are you doing there?
2: Like, I could literally be at the dining room table eating dinner. And he'll walk in and say, hey, what are you doing there? It's pretty obvious what I'm doing, Pop. But he calls me because he's so proud. He went to an outdoor furniture store and he got this table and chair set. The original price for it was $4,500. It's on sale for $3,000. He got it for $1,500.
0: See, how do you do that? And this is like a department store.
2: Yeah. So he explains it as,
3: well, I went in there and I said, well, how much will you sell me the floor model for?
2: And then,
0: which is great if they're willing to sell you the floor model.
2: So I guess they agreed upon $1,500. And as they're loading it into his truck, he goes,
3: well, look at all those scratches there at the bottom of it.
2: So they go in the back and bring him out a brand new set out of the box. And he paid for the floor model price.
0: Which was how much?
2: $1,500.
1: So they agreed to a price for the floor model.
2: Yeah.
1: They're loading in his car. He starts to point out the scratches and they're like, and they go give him a brand new one from the back.
2: He's just like, I don't want to mess with this guy.
1: That's great.
4: The whole point of buying a floor model is buying it as is.
2: Exactly. That's,
4: you know what I mean? You should that's buy it with hilarious. All the scratches and the dents on
3: well,
4: it.
3: Well, that's because, you know, this ain't my first rodeo, Heather, right? So I knew what to do.
0: But then there's more.
2: Yeah. So, you know those smokeless fire pits? They run on propane.
0: Yep.
2: And people have them in their backyards. They're super expensive. And there's this one, I happen to see it on a website. It's like $1,500 for this smokeless fire pit. He sees it on the floor.
3: Hey, that thing right there, it's got a broken foot. You can't sell it like that.
0: What's a broken foot?
2: So it's got 4 feet that it rests on, legs of the thing.
3: You can't sell it like that, but I'll buy it for you.
2: He bought this thing. It, again, over $1,000. He bought it for $50.
0: $50?
1: They're not going to throw it away. He's right. What are you going to do with that?
4: Yeah.
1: I just don't know if I'll be bold enough to ask. That's the thing.
0: It's amazing.
3: There's no way you're going to be able to sell that, but you could sell it to me for $50.
2: And that you know what great. He did is he fixed the foot. He found a piece of metal. He drilled new holes into the bottom of the thing. And now this thing, you can't tell. You'd have to really be looking for the damage in order to see it. And it stands perfectly flat and level, and the thing works great. It's a cool little accent to the backyard.
4: Good I would have just put one of the books TJ gave me underneath of it.
2: I offered.
4: Propped up.
3: I offered. No, you know, that's the easy way, son. And as you know, there are two ways to do things, the easy way and the hard way. And sometimes you got to learn how to do things the hard way.
0: Well, listen, he's got a whole lot of extra money. He can spend anywhere else he wants.
2: Yeah.
0: And I admire that. Very well done. Thank you for sharing that, Kenny.
2: You got it, man.
0: This is the TJ Show.

0: 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This is the TJ Show, welcoming Cammie in Shreveport, Louisiana. Hey, Cammie.
1: Hi.
0: Hey, you heard this has been coming up on the show. What has it been, like 2 weeks now? We brought up this courtesy flush sign that Jabo saw at a mall. We've never seen such official business surrounding a courtesy flush. I've never seen a mall, an institution that big saying, please do this.
1: Right.
0: What did you want to say about that, Cammie? You have quite a story.
1: Okay, so I've done some time in jail before. I'm not ashamed to admit it. I'm a better person. My life is different now. But you would think that when you're locked in a cell with two other people, that that would be the best time in the world to have a courtesy flush, right?
2: Yeah.
1: Okay, so the way they have it set up is you can only flush once every 5 minutes. And if you do flush twice, you're locked out for 5 minutes. You cannot flush the toilet for 5 minutes after that.
3: Oh. They police everything in there. Yeah. Jeez,
4: even literally.
0: Is that just to make things more difficult for the inmates, or is it a water issue?
1: It's like torture. I mean, you're already being tortured enough, and then you've got three people in there. I mean, you got to go, right? Mm-hmm. And then you're stuck, like, for 5 minutes, and you can't flush. It's insane.
4: You're just sitting there staring at each other, like, counting down the time.
1: Right.
0: Well, you know, a great time for a public service announcement. Try to stay out of jail.
3: Right.
4: Terrific.
1: Exactly.
0: Right.
1: Stay out of jail.
3: Mm-hmm.
0: Wow. Hey, Cammie. When you're in a cell with two other people, do you make friends with them? What is that dynamic like?
1: I mean, sometimes it's easy, but I mean, there's been times I was pregnant in there, and sometimes it's pretty difficult. But I don't have to worry about that anymore. You know, I'm a totally different person.
0: Cammie, amazing job with whatever you did, and congratulations on having this second wave of life. I mean, I've heard stories about that kind of a thing before, and it's quite inspiring. So I'm just so happy for you.
1: I was pregnant. I had a baby in there, and my daughter is 6 and a half now, and I had her while I was in there and missed the first 13 months of her life, and it broke me. I came out a different person that time. I had come out before and went right back to the life that I was living, but her grandparents saved my life.
0: Wow.
1: They saved her life and my life at the same time, you know, so that's what changed me.
0: Well, Cammie, thanks for sharing all that.
1: Of course. I'm proud of it. I'm proud to be where I'm at today.
0: Yeah, you should be. That's awesome. And also a great message for anyone who might be listening, because I know sometimes the radio is on in prisons. There's a whole nother life waiting for you out there. You just keep doing the right thing.
1: Yes, there is. I had done it several times and just went right back to the same life. And what it took for me was for somebody to give me a chance.
0: Mm.
1: Somebody to just give me a chance to do the right thing and to do better. And I flew with it. And I've been clean for 7 years now and living life and taking care of my daughter. And, you know, we're happy. We're living the good life.
3: That's great.
0: Love
3: awesome.
0: That, Cammie. Keep up the great work, and you call us anytime.
1: All right. Mm-hmm. Bye, guys.
0: This is the TJ Show.
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6: 105.7 WDNY weather. Tonight, showers and thunderstorms are expected, with a low around 60 degrees and light southerly winds. Sunday brings a chance of rain showers and a chance of thunderstorms, warming to the mid-70s with a light southwest breeze. Sunday night, showers and thunderstorms are likely, with lows around 55. Monday stays unsettled with rain showers likely near 70. Currently, it's clear and 82 degrees.
0: It's the TJ Show, and why is there so much buzz about people having cameras in their ears? Is this really happening? We're going to get to this a few moments away. It's coming up on the TJ Show.

0: 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You know, people who have their AirPods really seem to love them.
1: Yep.
0: I was in a conversation with someone yesterday, and they've got the AirPod just dangling in their ear. And I'm like, are they listening to something? Why don't they take it out? But it's become a way of life to just leave them in. You see it all over the place. We did that whole experiment at college campuses. It's just, it's weird
1: people
0: now.
1: People just walk around with them in their ear.
0: Right. And some have even explained that it's weird to have their ear in what they call raw dog mode, where they don't have something in it. That's a very concerning place to be. I don't want anything in my ear. It's annoying to me. Yes.
2: I have a friend. He pretty much uses it as a fashion accessory. I'm pretty sure he keeps an AirPod in his ear at all times just to look cool.
0: Well, it also just seems gross. I don't know. Does it mess up your hearing if you're constantly? Also, I think when you put it in transparent mode, you're actually listening to what a microphone is sending into your ear, almost like someone who's wearing a hearing aid, right? Is that accurate?
1: Interesting.
2: Yeah. I mean, I have them. It works pretty well.
1: I have the old ones, so I don't want to think about no transparent or transformation or I don't know anything about
0: it's
1: that.
0: It's just a headphone, yes.
3: Well, do you remember when Bluetooth for your phone first came out and people would just have those Bluetooth things on their ear at all times?
0: Yeah.
3: It made them feel important. I think that's what it does. Mm-hmm. It makes people feel like they're, you know, important and getting calls all the time and wheeling and dealing.
2: Yeah, that's what my buddy does.
0: So here's the next level now. There have been rumors that Apple has a plan to develop AirPods with built-in cameras.
3: Oh, cool. We need that.
0: There's now video evidence. It appears they might be available in the not-too-distant future. Mashable is reporting on a leaked video in the macOS Tahoe beta, whatever number it's up to, that shows Apple AirPods with built-in cameras. So I first thought, well, is it like eyes on the side of your AirPods? Like, can you go into horse mode? And now you can see like a horse would, which would be kind of cool. But apparently it's looking forward, however it's going to be arranged, almost like what you're looking at. So if you see a book, it could capture information for later and save it somewhere.
2: Seems very similar to the smart glasses from Meta.
0: Right. But you wouldn't have to wear the glasses. You would just have these things in your ear. The camera-equipped AirPods are expected to launch alongside new iPhones in early September. So is this like, I mean, listen, we're already combined with computers in a pretty big way, but now it seems like man and machine are coming together. And then how do we go backwards from that?
1: It's so unnecessary. Well, I don't even think you need it.
3: Start it. We don't have to go backwards if we don't go forward. You know what I'm saying?
0: But we can individually choose to do that. But it seems like more people are choosing to move in this direction, which is very concerning to me.
3: Right. I just feel like these things, like we already have cameras in our pockets at all times, right? Mm-hmm. Why do we need them to be more secretive? Because that's what it feels like. It feels like it's going to be harder to know if you're being recorded or not, because how are you going to know when these things are in people's ears?
2: Yeah. If you were concerned about the Meta glasses, these are more inconspicuous than that, I think.
0: Totally. Well, I think it's becoming a way of life that everything is being recorded and we're all being used as these little recording devices. Will there be a rear view mirror mode at some point where, you know, you've got a camera in the back and you could see who's walking behind you?
1: Oh, my mother already knows what I'm doing behind her back without even turning around.
0: She invented
1: Parents
0: rear
1: have
0: view.
1: That, yeah.
0: Yes. 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

0: 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Remember yesterday we had Cammie on the show?
1: Yes.
0: And she was sharing her story about how she was in jail for a lot of years. She's now out. She's on the other side of that. Life looks totally different. Well, Miranda in Oregon, you had something you wanted to share about your story. You heard that call?
2: I also am in recovery. I've got, I'll have 8 years in December, and I was under a bridge when I got clean and sober, addicted to heroin and meth and alcohol, and life does get better. You know, I did AA, and it changed my whole entire life. And yeah, if anybody could be inspired, I hope that you guys do that.
0: Oh, Miranda, well, I'm so happy to hear that you're on the other side of that. And I happen to know for different reasons that AA is an amazing organization. My dad went through that. He was addicted to alcohol for a lot of years. And he now goes into those meetings now, even today, all these years later. It's been, like, think over 40.
2: That's fantastic, yeah.
0: Yeah, he'll talk to some of these younger guys, share his story, and a lot of great stuff happens in those walls. So I'm glad you went through that.
2: That's the only way we get to keep it is if we give it away.
1: That's good.
2: And so I go in on Mondays to the psychiatric centers here at the hospital, and a lot of magic happens.
0: That is so cool, Miranda. Well, I'm so glad you're willing to be available for that, too. And even just the fact that you're willing to talk about it publicly on the radio, that says something about who you are and how you've healed.
2: Yeah, absolutely. It's gratitude. Gratitude brings me to tears. Just being so grateful for what I have now.
0: Yeah, that's a good perspective.
2: So, thank you guys.
1: Well, thank you for calling and share your story, you know, for being willing to open up and encourage other people and inspire somebody who's listening.
2: Yeah, I didn't realize that I never had had friends before until I really had friends. And now I have 100 people that would drop anything to help me.
0: Isn't that amazing, Miranda?
1: That's awesome.
2: It really is.
0: It's so good to be in community. You realize, like, we were never designed to do life alone.
2: Absolutely. You know, we get to commemorate our tragedies and laugh about them. And, it's a miracle.
0: Well, good. I'm happy to be talking to a miracle.
2: Yeah. So you guys are doing great things. Thank you so much.
0: Well, Miranda, the amount of stories of transformation that I've heard, whether it's with drugs or any other addiction or the crazy things that tempt us in this world, I've heard so many stories where people look at their life today and they go, oh my goodness, this looks unrecognizable to me. I would have never predicted this was even possible. Mm-hmm. And it sounds like you have one of those stories, Miranda.
2: Yeah, my life is so fulfilled today. And it's the little things, like out in my garden in the afternoons, or taking the dog to the beach, or listening to a great radio program and finding faith again. You know, it's a little thing.
0: That's awesome. Miranda, we love you. Thank you for calling.
2: Well, I appreciate you guys.
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1: Thank you. Thank you very much.
0: Tell me, what is the most exciting part of your life right now?
1: Oh, man, the most exciting part of my life is that I live near the beach, and I have never lived near the beach, but we just relocated, and so we get to go experience on the weekends a vacation, it seems like a little. So.
2: Nice. Yeah, that's awesome, man.
0: That's really cool. Wait, you married?
1: We've been together for 8 years. We are not married.
2: Good call.
0: Well.
2: No reason to get the law involved.
3: Heather's married, and she says good call. That's hilarious.
4: Yeah, but she only got married for health insurance.
2: It was a business transaction.
3: Right, but you're still married.
2: Yeah, it's true. It's true.
0: Matt, what kind of work are you doing? What made you move? What was the reason for it?
1: I'm in the auto business, and then the company I was with relocated me to Houston for a year, and then now they've got me out here in Mobile, Alabama.
2: Cool.
0: Isn't it kind of fun to like jump all around and see new places, meet new friends? And I bet you have like friend groups in every area, right?
1: I do, yeah. And being early 40s, it's nice. It's good to see it's a little different cultures and different parts of the country.
0: Are you making friends?
1: I'm a friend maker, but I do work a lot. I do put in a lot of hours, especially right now as we're kind of building this thing. So it's a lot of time in the car and a lot of time at the dealership. So,
0: Matt, you have like real dude friends, deep dude friends?
1: I got some deep dude friends, yeah.
0: Sounded weird.
3: You sure did.
0: You know what I'm saying? Like, you have like real relationships where you can have heart to hearts
3: like
0: and it's
3: bros.
0: Real. Yeah, brotherly type stuff.
3: Yeah.
1: I do. I'll tell you, moving to Alabama, I have now, so we've been here since January, and we've had countless visitors. It seems like every other weekend we've had people coming in to come visit the beach and come hang out, but mostly from Colorado, yeah, coming to visit.
3: You know, that's love, because I've had the opportunity to move to a lot of places because of work, and some people who you think are really good friends, I'm not saying they aren't friends, but they'll say, oh, I'll come visit you, and they never show up.
0: Mm-hmm. Yep.
3: Never show up. You'll go see them, you'll make the sacrifice, but they won't show up. So the fact that people are showing up for you, and that's awesome. That's great.
1: Yeah, it's been a good move so far, and the job's going well and everything, so it's good. I will say it's a little different adjusting to the humidity and bugs and all that stuff. But
0: making good amounts of money?
1: Yeah, we're doing all right.
0: Nice.
1: We're doing okay so far.
0: Yeah, that's right.
3: The humidity ain't that bad, is it? There's always AC, you know what I'm saying?
1: Yeah.
0: That's good.
1: You know what I'm saying?
3: You know what I'm saying?
0: Well, Matt, we appreciate you listening to our show. Thank you so much for turning on your radio.
1: Yeah, and honestly, I still like to listen to the radio. I thought you guys were local at first, but you're upbeat. I know you guys get compliments all the time of your positivity and upbeatness, but it's true. In a world like we are in today, it's nice to turn it on and get a good laugh on the way to work.
0: So, oh, man.
1: No, that's awesome. Appreciate y'all.
0: That is so cool to hear. Yeah, we are just super grateful to get to spend this time together. I know you're in that car for so long, you can listen to 50 million different things. So it's no small thing. We try to do the best job we can for you every day. So thank you for saying that, and we'll keep trying to do it.
1: Well, you guys kick butt. Appreciate you.
0: This is the TJ Show. Everybody.

0: 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This is the TJ Show. Now, I grew up in the Northeast, so the idea of going back to school right now, I mean, at least where I grew up, you would never think of back to school in August. You'd avoid the thoughts.
1: Yeah, I was raised in Florida, and we would get out in May and back to school around August.
0: Yeah, so that was
1: not... that's pretty normal.
0: Not normal for me, and I'm sorry. Well, I guess people like school, though. They're making school fun now, right?
2: I don't know.
1: Some people like school.
0: So wherever you fall on it, we were just thinking about this. If we were able to do school all over again, what is one thing that we would do differently? And Jabo, I'm going to start with you, because perhaps this gives you some insight on some decisions you're making as you're entering the classroom. Maybe it'll make the experience even better, or just for the big picture, it'll help in life. Jabo, what would you have done differently?
1: I wish I was more open to like playing sports and being part of like a sports team, because I don't know, I feel like I was in choir and music and all these things, which is great, but I think it would have been great to be well-rounded.
0: So you would have done sports.
1: Yeah, I would have added it to my list of things.
0: Okay, Kenny?
3: Funny, the exact opposite. I wish I would have joined drama or joined the chorus or the choir. And I didn't because stupidity and immaturity. I thought it was bad for my image if I was in the drama club or if I was in the school chorus.
0: Was your image great?
3: No.

0: it was almost all girls in the school plays and the spring musical.
1: Well, I was telling you,
0: so I struggled back then.
1: I was at my, so I have three girls and they're all in dance, and I went to one of the recitals, and there was this one dude who came out. I mean, he's, when I say dude, he's like, you know, seven, but he came out and he was breakdancing. Yeah. And like all these kids, it was all girls around him. And I was like, he's set up for success.
0: Yes. He's the man.
1: He's not going to have a problem. Yes. Heather, what would you have done differently?
2: I probably would have tried harder. I mean, I got by, I got mostly A's and B's, but if I actually would have tried, I think I would have been a genius. Yeah, like I could have been a doctor.
1: You could have
3: That's
1: been.
3: Possibly
2: like
3: true.
2: A surgeon.
1: Yeah. So you've got a, steady hand.
2: I think so.
1: Yeah.
2: Yeah.
1: That's true.
2: I mean, I played lacrosse, so that, I mean, that helped out, you know what I mean?
1: Right.
2: But I think, trying harder would have been good.
1: I also think about that. I did the bare minimum, which was
2: nothing, like almost nothing in high school.
1: Yeah. It wasn't a great choice.
2: I agree.
1: Yeah. So, all right. Pound.
2: Yes, they
1: have. With your steady hand. This is the TJ Show.
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1: SRN News, I'm Mary Rose. A big announcement on Friday from Vice President J.D. Vance as he spoke at the Cleveland Cliffs Middletown Works facility in Middletown, Ohio. He says the Trump administration is working hard to bring back American manufacturing.
2: And that brings me to why I'm here today, because we're not just here to talk about the celebration and the good news and the numbers. We're here to announce that Cleveland Cliffs is making today, right here in Middletown, Ohio, a $1 billion investment in transformational manufacturing right here in our home.
1: Vance notes that his own grandfather worked at that very plant for decades. President Trump says construction on the White House ballroom is running ahead of schedule a day after the Supreme Court temporarily allowed work to continue. This is SRN News.
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11: 105.7 WDNY weather. Tonight, showers and thunderstorms are expected, with a low around 60 degrees and light southerly winds. Sunday brings a chance of rain showers and a chance of thunderstorms, warming to the mid-70s with a light southwest breeze. Sunday night, showers and thunderstorms are likely, with lows around 55. Monday stays unsettled with rain showers likely near 70. Currently, it's clear and 81 degrees.
0: It's the TJ Show, and perhaps the greatest response to a wedding invitation I've ever heard. Kenny, you're the guy. All right, we'll get to this in a few moments. It happened to him. Coming up on the TJ Show,

0: 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This is the TJ Show, and many, many moons ago, a little boy named Kenny met the love of his life.
1: That's right.
0: Is that the right way to tell the story?
1: Yeah, I like it so far.
0: Met her on a dating app, posed with a picture of my dog, actually, and played it off like it was your dog, but that doesn't matter anymore. It just was to capture her attention. She's an animal lover.
1: We're past that.
0: She liked it.
1: Yeah.
0: She did bring a cat into your life that hates you and is actually giving you a chance to touch it.
1: She was nonstop licking my hand last
0: night. There you go.
1: For like 15 minutes. I had to tell her to stop.
2: It took 3 years, but finally got there.
3: Yeah, Allison, cut it out.
0: 3 years of protesting this man in the house, but now has resigned and wants to stay.
1: Yeah, she loves me now.
0: Realizes it's in her best interest to just get along with you. But the wedding plans are brewing.
1: Yes.
0: You took engagement photos, and you haven't sent an invite out yet because I haven't gotten one.
1: You should get to save the date soon.
0: He did ask for our addresses for an online database, which is not something I was expecting. I don't know how you feel about that, Jabo, that your address is now in another online database.
2: Well, seeing how credit card companies, hospitals, and institutions are constantly being hacked, I'm sure my stuff is already out there.
0: You're just down for it.
2: I'm down.
0: Okay.
2: I'm down to clown.
0: Yep. My wife sent in mine. I wouldn't have sent in mine, but whatever. It's all water under the bridge. But now you got what might be one of the greatest responses in the history of weddings. And thank you for being willing to read this, because this is inspiring. This is when you get to a certain age, you don't care anymore. This is what happens. Go ahead.
1: I asked my dad if there's anybody he wanted me to invite from the wedding, like his friends or maybe his coworkers, his employees. And he gave me a few names. One of the guys I worked with, I've known him since I was a kid. I texted him last night saying, "Hey, it's Kenny Jr. I'd like to invite you to my wedding. No pressure. Can you send me your address?" And his response was prompt and quick. "Congratulations. I don't do weddings. I won't be able to attend."
2: No, I love that. That is great.
3: Good for him.
2: Good for him. That's really how I feel. Also.
0: With all weddings or Kenny's
2: wedding? Yes. No. Just all weddings. I'm at the point where I'm like, I don't want to dress up. I don't want to show up.
0: You know,
2: so I respect the man for knowing what he does not want to do.
3: Well, Kenny, I guess you do not have to invite Jabo to your wedding. Because she does not want to go.
1: If she doesn't want to go, that's fine, but I will invite her.
0: Well, hold on a second. So imagine this. He just chokes out any possibility that he will be expected to give a gift. It's right from the start.
2: Mm-hmm.
0: There will not be a gift. He doesn't do weddings. So therefore, anything to do with the wedding, he's not doing it.
1: Yeah, doesn't do weddings.
2: Kenny, how do you feel about that, though? Are you bummed that he's not interested?
1: Honestly, it's all for the best, but I just was very surprised by the response. Like, if it was me, I would have given my address, and I would have simply RSVP'd no.
0: But then, does he owe you a gift?
1: I wouldn't be expecting a gift.
3: No, if you don't go to a wedding, you don't have to give a gift.
2: Well, that's not how that works. I think the etiquette is, like, if you're invited, you usually give a gift. That's usually the etiquette.
3: I've never done that, and I will never do that.
2: You're behind on gifts.
3: If I'm not getting the party and the free drinks, I'm not giving you anything.
2: I do think it's great that he has saved you money, though. That's one less invite.
0: Yeah, one less plate.

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You might hear us on the TJ Show. 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

0: 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We thank you for turning on your radio. I was just minding my own business last night in my house, and my oldest kid asked me a wild question.
1: All right.
0: And so I did a quick interview about this. Charlie just asked me a shocking question. Can you go ahead?
2: Can you buy some rubber ducks online so we can duck some Jeeps?
0: Now, she's asking me to buy, in bulk, by the way, rubber duckies, which they sell on Amazon. You can get like 100 of them.
2: Yeah, that's reasonable.
0: That's my middle daughter. They're all ganging up on me.
2: Yeah, it's totally reasonable.
0: And my youngest daughter.
3: Guys, do you not remember what happened in the parking lot yesterday?
2: There was a Jeep sitting there, but nobody wanted to duck it because someone was inside of it.
0: So all three girls, prepared with their rubber ducky, left the house, just longing for a Jeep to put them on, because you know the deal. This is a thing Jeep people do. Jeep will love it when they come out and they see a duck on their car.
4: Yep.
0: They had a golden opportunity, and they chickened out.
5: They got duck shy.
0: Yeah.
3: You guys all had a duck. You could have ducked a Jeep, and you all chickened out.
2: Well, because we like to surprise people.
3: You guys chickened out, and now you want more ducks.
2: To our defense, there was two people inside of that car.
3: How is that a defense?
0: I thought that was a pretty bad defense.
2: Well, wouldn't it be weird if you just saw random kids like, hello, mind if I put a duck on your the roof of your car?
3: I think you guys are going to have to get a little bit braver with your ducking, and then we can talk about ordering more, okay?
2: I'm going to order some more.
3: No, you're not.
2: Yes, I am.
3: No, you're not.
2: Graham said she would give me $25.
3: Save it.
0: So her Graham, I mean, they hit up everyone they can for cash. Mm-hmm. That's their job.
4: Kids do.
0: Yeah, and apparently she offered to buy the ducks in bulk.
2: Nah. We would rather spend our money on rubber ducks.
3: That's not what Dave Ramsey would do.
2: Who's Dave Randy? Oh, I know who Dave Randy is. He's a rich person that does YouTube videos.
3: How do you know that?
0: Now, this is my youngest daughter. I don't know where she pulled that from.
3: You're six. How do you know that? And his name's Ramsey. Go ahead.
2: I just know it. How do you know that?
0: The kids are blown away.
4: That's
0: They're
4: hilarious.
0: Like, wait, what?
2: How did you know that, Noah?
3: You've seen him? What color is his hair?
2: Bald.
3: How do you know who Dave Ramsey is?
2: Maybe we could buy Dave Randy a wig.
3: Okay, guys, leave him alone.
4: That's a good use of money.
2: You're the one who mentioned him.
0: Don't they have to get in the game first? Don't they need to actually get the duck reps in? They have a duck, and they were afraid to use it before we start ordering in bulk.
5: I think that's good parenting.
0: Yeah, that's what I thought.
5: That's a good lesson to be taught.
4: And also, you just teach them that it doesn't go on the roof of the Jeep. It goes on the door handle.
0: Right.
4: And make sure they get that right.
0: Right. And two people in the Jeep seeing like little elves walk by and put three ducks in a row, a triple ducking would be amazing, right?
5: Well, I mean, I've had a Jeep for 6 years now, and I've yet to be ducked.
0: Once.
5: Well, my mom did it. You and Charlie did it, but I drove off without realizing the duck right. was there, so that was a fail. The only ducks I have in my Jeep, I bought myself.
0: Well,
4: usually ducking are for Wranglers. I think you got to get a Wrangler.
5: You know, what I need is a decal, which I just found on Amazon that says duck me.
4: Oh, and I think that I'm doesn't say needy at all.
0: This is the TJ Show. It's a work in progress.
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0: Hosier to Sweet, Steve Cassidy with more great music coming up. Buckle up and grab a hold of something. We're going to take a road trip with Tom Cochran next.
1: With SRN News, I'm Mary Rose. As trade tensions continue to escalate, President Trump remains steadfast. Ken Lorman reports.
2: The United States has imposed 50% tariffs on $20 billion in Canadian goods, including hockey sticks and medical supplies. President Trump says the move protects American jobs and strengthens U.S. leverage. Canadian Prime Minister Mark Carney says Canada will respond dollar for dollar. The dispute could put North America's trade agreement under new pressure, with no further talks currently scheduled. Ken Lorman reporting.
1: The U.S. imposed 50% tariffs on some Canadian products after trade talks between the countries fell through. In response, Canada said it will impose its own retaliatory tariffs starting on September the 8th. This is SRN News.
3: 105.7 WDNY weather. Tonight, showers and thunderstorms are expected, with a low around 60 degrees and light southerly winds. Sunday brings a chance of rain showers and a chance of thunderstorms, warming to the mid-70s with a light southwest breeze. Sunday night, showers and thunderstorms are likely, with lows around 55. Monday stays unsettled with rain showers likely near 70. Currently, it's clear and 77 degrees.

0: Huey Lewis in the news, hip to be square. A little help from the San Francisco 49ers singing in the background. I'm Steve. Miley Cyrus coming up. It's a party in the USA. What are we celebrating today? It's National Tooth Fairy Day. And the going rate for a tooth now, $5 or $6. Holy smokes. $5? A tooth in exchange for an arm and a leg, I tell you.
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